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0: Sunday Funday. Remember Katy Perry opened up the World Cup by performing? That was neat. It's 104.1 KRBE, Tyler Fry. Hopefully your weekend was good. As the World Cup, we get into the knockout round starting tomorrow. And we'll host one of them, Japan and Brazil, at Houston Stadium tomorrow afternoon. That's going to be fun. And then USA will play Bosnia on Wednesday night, July 1st. Remember, going forward, it's you got to win or you go back home to your country. Let's go, USA. This is KRBE.
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Got a chance to talk to Teddy Swims, and he says he has 90% of his body covered in tattoos, including artists that are fans, tattoo artists. 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And then the artist signs it on his body.

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Monday morning at 7:20, we're going to have another Roses update, this time with Kelsey, who was worried that her boyfriend Mason was cheating on her, just like her last three boyfriends. 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

for most, as the 4th is on Saturday. A lot of people taking off Friday. I see people taking off Thursday. Heck, why not take off Wednesday, too? 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
0: Injured by an 18-wheeler? 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

Wedding week, Taylor Swift, Travis Kelce, our royal wedding going down on Friday, Madison Square Garden. That's what we hear. That's what my insiders are telling me as we are locked in to Taylor. She could be a married woman on the 4th on Saturday. More than likely.

Make sure to hit us up on our socials. Are you following along? Hit that follow like button on Instagram, Facebook. You got the Rula Show with Eric. You know they're always up to some shenanigans, the mystery box. They got a lot going on. Kevin and Audrey, the Daily Debates. They're also got shenanigans.

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I was thinking this about the upcoming football season. Go Texans. You think Post Malone could carry a Super Bowl halftime show? I think so. He's got hit after hit. He can do country. He can do rap. He can do pop. He's got it all.

Heck yeah, we're choosing Texas every time, Ella Langley. It's 104.1 KRBE, Texas. Such a great state. Houston, greatest city in Texas.

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The knockout round starts tomorrow here in Houston. It is Japan taking on Brazil. 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

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Monday morning at 7:20, we're going to have another Roses update, this time with Kelsey, who was worried that her boyfriend Mason was cheating on her, just like her last three boyfriends. 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

Derulo Show with Eric, Monday morning at 8:20. You make the call. Should she date or should she ditch? She's already been with this guy, but he just told her that at 25 years old, he has already had a vasectomy. 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

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Kids, enjoy your summer vacation, because, well, we're about to hit July, and then school starts next month, after July. Throwing back Florida, KRBE.

Taylor Swift wedding week. Well, we think Friday, Madison Square Garden, July 3rd. Is it going to happen? I think so. 104.1 KRBE. 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

chance to talk to Teddy Swims recently, and he said his body is 90% covered in tattoos, and he even lets fans that are tattoo artists tattoo him, and then that fan gets to sign it under the tattoo. He's like a wall of art. That's pretty cool.

It's the Rula Show with Eric, Monday morning at 7:20. We're going to have another Roses update, this time with Kelsey, who was worried that her boyfriend Mason was cheating on her, just like her last boyfriend.

Tune into the Ruler Show with Eric tomorrow as wedding week has begun for Taylor Swift. Well, we all think it's July 3rd, Madison Square Garden. $20 million going into it, and then they're heading to the Hamptons or Rhode Island for a 4th of July celebration. That's going to be a heck of a weekend.

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Title Fry, get a bounce. The Ruler Show with Eric in just a matter of hours, 6 a.m. I leave with Bruno Mars, Risk It All. 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

So we're keeping an eye on everything that's happening with Taylor Swift this weekend. 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Is it going to happen in Madison Square Garden? Is it even going to happen in New York? We'll update you everything we know about Taylor Swift's wedding. 104.1

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When you hear that song, that's your cue to call in and grab your tickets for this really

slaves. Atlanta was the mecca, building railroads and trains. Bear with me for a second, let me put y'all on game. The settlers was using town folk to make them richer. Fast forward 2024, you got the same agenda. You run to Atlanta when you need a check balance. Let me break it down for you, this the real, real challenge. 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What? 21, get

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0: 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It's blazing hot out here. Smokey Bear says,
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1: 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We should have an actual for that, right? 104.1 KRVE. My name is Rio on the radio. Good morning. Yeah. Will this happen in New York or will this be happening in somebody's backyard? Of course, up to date.

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0: I don't think anyone was prepared to hear this guy's answer. 104.1 KRVE. So there was an interview on the streets to a gentleman who was visiting us from Germany. And the question was,
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0: 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And wrap that thing up for sure. 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

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He is in Arlington in July, and we're going to get you there. 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
1: All right, friends, we've got a lot to cover right now because we have the Texts of the Week song, which I can't wait to hear that. I'm going to make this Jet Fuel coffee while Sam tells us her Tree of Trust story about her mom. You go first, Sam.
2: Oh, gosh. Okay, am I the a-hole? That's what we are trying to debate right now at 37530. That's where you can text. My mom has been in town with me since we went on vacation in the beginning of July.
3: June.
2: Okay. June. Thank you. Yeah, I was like, what month are we?
3: We're not in July yet.
1: I know. It feels like it, though.
2: It does. Yeah. In the beginning of June, we went on vacation, like up in Austin. And then she has stayed with me since then. So for like a full month, which is pretty normal because my mom lives in Pennsylvania. So for her to stay with us for a full month makes sense.
1: Makes and probably very helpful.
2: Extremely helpful. It's been amazing having her here with everything. My husband and I, our wedding anniversary is 7/7, so July 7th. And he texted...
1: not 6/7!
2: No, unfortunately, we missed that one. So he texted me last night, and he goes, hey, would you like to do something nice, just us, you know, for our wedding anniversary, aka just like dinner, right, and getting dressed up and just going out with no kids? And I was like, absolutely.
3: That's
2: and he goes,
3: nice night.
2: Right. He's like, well, why don't we ask for a babysitter on the 3rd, July 3rd? And I was like, that's like right before a holiday.
3: A lot of people
2: People are out of town or they're busy. It's like, or do you really want to, I guess if you want to make money, sure. Like, you would watch somebody's kid. Like, I have a babysitter, but
1: plenty of people, but people you know.
2: I just feel like, I feel like July 3rd is not it.
3: Especially when you already have a babysitter at home.
2: So, my mom, but this is where I...
1: That's what grandmas are.
2: Yeah, but am I the a-hole? Because tonight is the last night for my mom to be here.
1: Is she leaving?
2: And she offered, right before Mark said something about doing dinner, she offered, she goes, why don't you and Mark have a date night? Because we have not had a date night this whole entire time she's been here.
3: Mm.
2: At all.
3: So she offered.
2: Yeah. She offered.
1: So then why are you an a-hole?
2: Because I just feel bad. I feel like she doesn't really mean it. And then it's like a trap. It's like, okay, well, you could have done this whole entire time I was here.
1: No,
2: and now you picked the last night.
3: The last night,
2: The last night.
1: Okay,
2: like, you picked the
1: last
2: night.
1: I see. But she's the one that brought it up. You're not bringing it
2: up to
1: her.
2: She did bring it up first.
3: But how'd she bring it up? Like, throw away the open, you'd say... No?
2: That's what I'm wondering. I don't know.
1: I don't feel like moms are trying to trap you. Eric has always said, oh, it's a trap when your wife asks you this or a girl you're dating. Moms don't trap their daughters. Mother-in-laws maybe trap if you have a good relationship.
3: But
1: moms
3: she wants to
1: don't
3: see
1: trap.
3: Grandbabies one last night.
1: That's right. That's right. Why not?
2: Yeah, but she could see them. Why I make her like a nice dinner. I did make her a really nice dinner last night. So like we had a nice dinner last night. We got to watch the USA game together. We went to the FIFA store last night.
3: Like
2: we've done so much during this trip, but I just feel so bad because it's like I could have taken her to... I could do lunch with her today. She's actually going to breakfast with my best friend Jules, which I think is hilarious. So they're going to do breakfast today.
1: Then take her to lunch and then you go to dinner with Mark tonight for your wedding.
2: Yeah,
3: I just a light lunch.
2: I just feel like... really
1: don't
2: bad.
1: Feel any of that. That's crazy.
2: Because it's the last night.
1: She's here for you to decompress the mental load a little bit.
3: Yeah, your mom's love you no matter what. Anyway.
2: Yeah.
1: And she doesn't live here to squeeze those babies all the time.
2: Right.
1: I'd be like, girl, get out.
3: But your mom does get FOMO.
1: Squeeze these babies.
2: My mom does get FOMO. So that's why I was like, ugh.
3: Just don't post any photos tonight.
2: No, I'm totally.
1: But how was she a FOMO on the wedding anniversary date? She didn't
2: want
1: to be there
2: true.
1: For that.
2: That's
1: Third
2: true.
1: Wheel?
2: That's true.
1: Who wants the mom
2: for like a nice
1: on
2: dinner?
1: The wedding anniversary
3: if she sees
1: dinner?
3: The nice place, like, oh, that looks
2: right,
3: fun.
2: Right, like you've never taken me there.
3: Yeah.
2: It would have been fun to like get dressed up. I'm just kidding. She's not going to say that.
1: I can't absorb that.
2: I just felt really bad. But okay, I will do it because it would be really nice.
3: You got it. You have to go to dinner.
2: Like I said, I can't tell you the last time Mark and I have done dinner together, just the two of us.
1: Yeah.
3: Countdown every time you talk about the kids. Like, write a little note, like, on your notepad, on your phone.
2: Yeah.
3: The first hour will be talk about the kids, I bet.
2: Think so?
3: Because it's so hard, because that's all your life is.
1: Well, also, to be fair, Eric, Mark travels a lot, and Sam knows more stories about the kids than Mark does. So she will probably share something like, oh, my God, did you know at daycare sent me this hilarious picture?
3: Yeah, she's a texter.
2: Yeah, but
3: she texts a lot of stuff
2: I text
3: him
2: every single, like, overshare.
3: He's probably like, oh.
2: And the amount of Snapchats that I send him, I'll even FaceTime him. If he's out for like one night, I'll even FaceTime him.
3: Yeah.
2: Just because he keeps missing him.
3: Yeah.
2: Like, you know what I mean? So it's like, that's easy.
3: I don't think you're an a-hole.
2: Okay. Well, everybody can keep texting me.
3: And people are like, there's a FIFA store? Yeah, it's over in the one I saw was Rice Village.
1: Rice Village. I want to go to that one.
3: It's right next to what? It's small.
2: It's right by, Lily Rain used to be there, but they're moving locations. And then there's another restaurant.
3: The one I went to with your kids.
2: I don't remember the restaurant. It's like
1: blue
2: the blue
1: something.
2: Yes.
3: Breaky or something? Or
2: it's like blue and white stripes. So if you're, it's really convenient. There's so many, obviously, parking spots. But
1: is it like on Morningside, on that side of Rice Village, or on the Kirby side?
3: You take a left off Kirby, you take a left, and you go past, like the Starbucks.
1: Okay.
3: And there's a parking garage there. Yeah. Yeah, to the right of it.
1: Okay.
2: It's right across from Birkenstocks.
1: Okay.
2: Is the best way to describe it. Because there's a parking lot above the Birkenstocks in that 60 Vines or whatever. Yeah. Mm-hmm. And then it's like right across from it.
1: Okay.
2: But don't have high expectations.
1: Not too big. It's not got that much.
3: But well, lots even of jerseys,
1: Fan
3: right?
1: Fest doesn't have a lot countries. Of stuff.
2: There was maybe like four different jerseys.
3: I just saw a bunch of jerseys.
2: And the t-shirts were maybe like...
3: The hats.
1: Yeah, I thought that the Fan Fest gift shop was going to have a lot of Houston.
3: If you want gear. Stuff,
2: yeah, expect to spend $40 for a t-shirt.
1: Well, yeah, or 60.
2: Yeah.
1: But, or more, $50 for a hat. I mean, but that's what it is, World Cup stuff.
3: It's World Cup.
1: All right, well, y'all, what we're going to do the text of the week. That's where you guys text us at 37530. I'm making this Jet Fuel coffee while we're talking. It's called Frappe.
3: Which one are we doing today?
1: Or yeah, right now? Which is the genre of the text of the week, 37530, while you guys text us.
2: I'll tell you what
1: notes.
2: It's called. We have Greek, we have Broadway, and we have...
3: Standards?
2: Standards, thank you.
3: Probably.
2: I was looking at that wrong. Do you have a preference? Why don't we do
3: the Greek,
2: one?
3: Since you're making
1: the Greek coffee. Okay. Yes. So, all right, let's hear this. It's all your text, Houston, 37530, put to song.
2: Oh.
0: No, will be the name of the new text of the week song. No. Please come to Galveston, I do something strange for a tank of gas. Ah. Eric, if you are getting crappy service, you need to pick a nicer restaurant.

0: 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It's a rational discussion between adults.
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5: Okay, friends, you go to KRBE.com/prank call requests and you can fill out the form and you can get with Special K so you can prank somebody in your life. So let's find out who we're pranking today.
6: My name is Sarah and I want to prank my husband, Scott.
7: All right, and what's going on with Scott?
6: Well, we started a business and he's having a hard time getting the business set up on .gov. Which would help with the Small Business Administration. And so I think it would be funny to call and let him know that his DD-214 looks to be fake and that he didn't serve any time in the Army.
7: That makes me nervous.
5: What?
7: What branch of the service was he in?
6: He was in the Army and the National Guard.
7: Okay, and then what is the business he's trying to launch?
6: It is Texas Tactical Land Solutions, and it is a land clearing, forest mulch, and fire mitigation company.
7: Oh, my God. He's a police officer?
6: He's a police officer, but in Bryan.
7: Oh, Lord. I don't know if that makes any difference. Will I ever learn?
6: That'd be so awesome. Thank you.
7: You are welcome, Sarah. Have a good day.
6: You too.
8: Oh, my God. Good luck.
9: Breaking a cop. Oh, no.
10: Hello?
7: Good morning. I'm looking for Mr. Scott Helms. I'm calling from .gov.
10: Yes, sir.
7: We do the local site checks here for the DD-214 business applicants.
10: Yes, sir.
7: So I needed to just go by and see their brick and mortar.
10: Okay. So it's a service-based business, and the address is our home address.
7: Okay, which I already have. And this is for Tactical Land Solutions.
10: Yes, sir.
7: And so y'all solve tactical land problems?
10: We do forestry mulching, underbrush clearing, fire mitigation, service-based business.
7: So it's a mowing business?
10: No, sir. Well, I guess you could say that, but for trees.
7: You mow trees. Okay, I'll put tree mowing. And then .gov is not showing what branch you served in?
10: Army.
7: Okay.
10: I don't even remember asking.
7: No, but I need to confirm that, actually. We don't have that here. And you've gone through the verification at United States Army?
10: I went through, I think it's the veteran verification letter that should have been submitted with my paperwork.
7: I have to reach out to Extension 567 for that.
9: Oh, my God. Here comes Lamadine Susanna.
8: Oh, no.
11: United States Navy Verification Office.
7: Hi, I needed to get with you guys to confirm that Mr. Scott Helms served in the Navy.
11: Scott Helms.
10: Not Navy.
7: What?
10: It's not Navy, it's Army.
7: Uh-oh.
11: Scott Helms in the Navy? Let me look at that for you.
7: I think he said it wasn't the Navy.
10: It's the Army.
7: Do you have the number for the Army, sir? What extension is that?
11: That extension is 0652.
7: Thank you.
9: Oh, my God.
12: Good morning, Space Force Verification Offices.
7: Yes, I need to verify that this is Scott Helms was, in fact, in the Space Force.
10: No, sir. I have said it three times now. U.S. Army. A-R-M-Y.
7: Okay, I'm sorry. Okay, sir, I'm going to have to call the Army.
12: All right, then, yeah.
9: Oh, my God.
7: 0670-67.
13: United States Army Verification Office.
7: I'm calling in regards to a verification for the Tactical Land Solutions for Mr. Ed Helms.
9: Oh, my God. The office.
13: How do you spell Ed? Is that two D's or one?
9: Oh, my God.
7: How many D's are in your name?
10: I'm not really sure why you keep making all these mistakes. I never said Ed. You called me. It's Scott Helms.
7: I'm so sorry. I was watching The Office and I saw Ed Helms on there. Scott Helms, could you look and see for Scott Helms?
9: He's gone.
7: Oh,
9: my God.
11: He's gone.
9: Oh, man. Call him back.
8: Oh, man.
10: Hello?
7: Scott, it's Special K from KRBE Radio.
10: Yes.
7: I had spoken to you on behalf of Sarah. She loves to listen to my prank calls. And I was talking to you about a situation at .gov, and I apologize.
10: Okay. Okay.
7: Okay. Was she sitting there when I called you?
10: She was.
7: But she didn't reveal it to you.
10: No, she didn't.
7: Well, I am so sorry. I know you've probably been stewing over that for the last 24 hours, but I didn't want to call you right back.
10: It just assumed it was a spam or what do you call it, a...
7: telemarketer?
10: The fake calls, yeah.
7: Yeah, definitely. And I enlisted the help of some of my cohorts up here to lead you a little bit further astray. So, yes, this was Sarah's idea. She wanted to give you a chance to promote your business and tell you that she loves you and she's looking forward to you getting it all approved.
10: Okay. Yeah, appreciate it.
7: So, I'm sorry I messed with you.
10: No, you're good.
7: What were you thinking through that whole thing?
10: Honest to God, I was like, I had been told to expect, you know, fraud, basically, with submitting anything new like this. And I was like, I guess this is another one of these kind of a things that someone's trying to...
7: pull over on you.
10: Pull you up.
7: Do you have a message for Sarah, who set you up on this?
10: yes, expect something in return. And all fun and love.
7: And the name of your business,
10: Texas Tactical Land Solutions.
7: Mr. Scott, thank you for being so sweet to me today. Again, I'm sorry that we did prank you yesterday. Would you say these words for me, though? Can you say Special K pranked me on KRBE?
10: Special K pranked me on KRBE.
7: Now, I know you're a police officer. Please don't turn this around on me.
10: I'm not.
7: It has been done.
10: Not this time.
7: All right, sir. Thank you, Scott. Have a great weekend.
10: Thank you. You as well.
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20: 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Watch for a stalled vehicle on the inside shoulder. Highway 330 at Baker Road. There is a stalled vehicle blocking the right lane. I-45 North Freeway, northbound at Rankin. Watch for a stalled car on the inside shoulder. Heads up, if you're on Airport Boulevard at Monroe, there's reports of a crash. I'm Becca Parker with your KRBE traffic check.
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32: Oh.
31: Hey.
32: Good morning.
33: It's a Monday. And we're even at work early, guys.
5: Are
33: look
5: we?
33: At that.
7: 5:59.
33: I mean, by the time the delay hits, I guess it'll be 6
5: it'll
33: for everybody.
5: It'll be on time for everybody.
33: Good point.
5: Okay.
33: It's Eric. We have a Special K. Hi. Sam. Rula is on her way to Greece. I'm so jealous.
5: Yeah.
33: I've never been.
5: Be so nice.
33: I need to go with her sometime. Like, take my family with her family. We should all go, dude. Hopefully she get a road show out of it.
5: Oh, have
33: have us all travel. Take some listeners with us.
7: The tourist industry.
33: Yeah.
7: Would support it.
33: I'm sure nobody ever goes to Santorini in the summertime. I'm sure they need help.
5: Please.
33: They'll want us to go in January when nobody's there.
7: Right. The Bureau of Tourism. That's what I'm trying to.
33: Hell yeah. That would be awesome.
7: Mm-hmm. I mean, there's a couple places that I want to bring the show into, especially like there's all the cruise ships that are going out of there now. I think MSC needs a little bit of love.
33: Yeah, we tried. You and I were trying to get them on board with us.
7: On board.
33: Hey. But I guess they didn't want any part, but I think they need help because I don't hear anyone talking about them.
7: Norwegian. I don't hear very many people talking about the Norwegian ship. There's a lot of ships going out of there, and they're going to redo that whole port area or make it bigger and develop it. I saw this layout that they have proposed, and it's beautiful. It's like, oh my God, this is going to be Galveston. I mean, it might be after I'm dead, but it looks amazing.
33: By that time, 45 over there by George R. Brown will be all finished.
7: I drove by it just 2 days ago, and it's pretty badass what they're doing. It is massive. I mean,
33: What's the time frame, do you know?
7: Like I don't.
33: 4 years? Is it?
7: Well, let me tell you, it seems to be coming along very quickly, and then there's a parking garage that looks brand new over there as well.
33: Really?
7: But it looks like, they're really, really hightailing it through there. I also went to Galveston this weekend, and I saw that there's the signs for Margaritaville headed out towards East Beach. Mm-hmm. Yes. So
33: have they started building it yet, or they just promote?
7: Maybe they're just promoting it. I don't know if they need people to
33: buy condos or something there as well. Or
7: is it condo or a hotel?
33: I'm sure it's a hotel for sure, but I didn't know if they sell those on the side.
1: Oh,
33: to
1: right.
33: Make a little extra money and stuff. That's your neck of the woods, Kev. That's
7: maybe.
33: A bummer. That's going to take out your beach. Your secret beach is gone.
1: Never. It's
7: not
1: over there.
7: What if I'm kind of concerned about some things over there.
33: It's all built. It's up there. And you guys are still to the right of it.
1: Look at those little peasants that can't afford.
33: Everyone can see you from up the high up there. Like,
1: yeah.
7: What? Tiptoeing by.
1: Is that Kevin, Sam, and the Dunes?
33: Yeah. They all in thongs? What's going on over there?
1: Oh, yeah.
7: No more dune tinkles.
33: So there's no outhouse things, porta potty things?
7: No.
33: In your secret beach?
1: No. You just
33: doing that would make me go nap. No, thanks.
7: Well, what do they have?
1: Yeah.
7: At a lot of these beaches, they don't have anything. You know, you gotta
33: go like the 61st area, I guess they have at beaches, porta potties. I see them.
1: Or like those weird bathrooms with like the floors open. Don't they have them on like the main strip? I thought.
33: Really?
7: On seawall?
1: Yeah, I thought they did on the seawall. It looks like a small little, like almost like a bus stop, but it has the ability.
7: It's a public like washroom
1: and
7: bathroom.
33: And your head sticking out?
1: Not your head. your head's not. But I thought your feet were.
33: Oh, man.
1: This is not in Galveston, and I'm just picturing this in my head.
33: Yeah, I never saw that.
1: But they have, like, the water thing on the outside, so you can wash your hands on the outside. Mm-hmm. But on the inside, it's just, like, these toilets, and then you go in and out. Maybe it's not in Galveston. Maybe it's on the East Coast.
7: I've definitely seen those in various cities. I can't remember. See, I never go to the beach on seawall, so I don't really know what's available over there.
1: Maybe I'm wrong.
33: I feel like that's where the noobs go.
7: To seawall?
1: Oh, yeah. Well, if you Google it, that's all you would know. I feel like it's just easy.
33: There's so many places. You go to the west side or east side, you can go.
1: Mm-hmm.
7: But it's kind of, you know, it's kind of
33: I guess the
7: like,
33: restaurants are there, though, and the hotels.
1: Lots, yes.
33: Well, that's what makes sense.
1: Yeah, that would make sense.
7: The actual seawall itself and then the sand, it's just, I don't know, it's not the prettiest part of Galveston. There's.
33: I know that's what sucks is when people go that they see that first.
7: Yeah, it's the seawall.
1: Well, if that's all you know, though. Then you don't want to push your location.
33: Exactly.
1: You know what I mean? Then that's going to get taken over. So keep going to the seawall. It's
7: also
1: lovely. Pay for parking because I'm pretty sure they're really enforcing that
33: now. I'd like to see the stats of that. Like how much they make a summer.
1: Yeah. Wasn't
33: those
1: there,
33: parking?
1: I thought
33: there
1: was
33: they have
1: like
33: to release
1: a crazy
33: it, right?
1: thing that they were trying to tell people about parking on the seawall.
33: Like warning
1: on
33: people
1: the
33: or
1: seawall.
33: What?
1: Yeah, there was like this whole story about, I guess, people not paying or something like that.
33: Mm-mm. He's gonna get their money.
1: Yeah, exactly. It's I guess the parking cost. It's only $2 an hour.
7: That's not bad.
1: 2 hour minimum. Max is $16 a day.
33: Hey, come on, people. A lot of times, people bring their own food anyway, so you're saving money.
1: Yes.
33: Bring your own drinks.
1: Yeah. Well.
7: Yeah. Mm-hmm, definitely. Mm-hmm, that's one of the great things. You know, you can save by bringing your own drinks, and some people are even barbecuing out there.
33: I had this little kid, well, he's little, maybe seventh grade or something. He came to my house, knocked on the door. Just a cute kid. He's like, "Hello, sir. My name is blah, blah, blah." And put his hand out to shake it. I'm like, okay. He goes, I have USA flags I would like to put in your yard. It's $1.50 a flag or a dollar. I'm like, no, don't
3: talk yourself down.
33: Yeah, what are you doing, buddy? You gotta. I'm like, don't stick with $1.50 or go. Uh-huh. Yeah, don't go down. Don't say that in the pitch. Mm. They're just little flags you can put in the front yard. I'm like, all right, here's $20.
3: Oh wow,
33: give me a bunch worth. And I said, just put 10 or whatever. Keep the change or whatever.
4: That's awesome.
33: It's a
4: neighborhood kid.
33: Yeah, just a kid trying to make some money.
4: That's great.
33: And then he saw my daughter and her friend. They're like in their swim out bikinis or whatever. And he's like, yeah. Hey guys. I'm like, oh, is he under my daughter?
3: What?
33: He's like, do you know so-and-so from your high school? Because I have the sign that says what high school it is.
4: I'm surprised you have that outside.
33: I don't know, my wife put it up. I don't know.
4: So, whoa.
3: So, yeah.
4: That's
33: so
4: a
33: she's
4: topic.
33: She's like, my sister's a senior. Do you know her? Blah, blah, blah. I'm like, what's going on here?
3: Hey, kid.
33: Just put the flags out there. Leave me alone, kid.
4: Did they know who he was talking about?
33: I think so. They knew the brother.
4: They're like, no.
33: Yeah.
4: No.
33: Mm-hmm. But just these flags are so puny. They probably cost them 30 cents.
3: Yeah.
33: To make, but it's cute. And I noticed the neighbors that have them, obviously, because
4: yeah.
33: You want to help
3: so
33: the kid out.
3: So he was doing it on his own accord. This wasn't with the Cub Scouts.
33: No, that's what I was waiting for. Like a pitch, like, you know, Cub Scouts, Boy Scouts would have their wreaths. My son would sell wreaths. For like,
3: oh, we never did that. I like that.
33: You could put them on graves. You could put them on all kinds of things.
3: I like that better than popcorn.
33: Yeah, yeah.
3: You really had to push that popcorn.
33: No, this kid he must have probably went on Amazon, bought, you know, 1,000 flags and put them in his backpack and make
3: Fourth of July around the corner.
33: Like,
4: that is
33: yeah.
4: so smart.
33: Yeah, good for you, kid.
4: That's really
33: I'm all
4: smart.
33: For kids trying to make some cash because it's so hard to, like, my daughter's, what, 15 and she can't get a job.
4: Right.
33: And she just wants money because they want to buy stuff.
4: So yeah, like, so how do you do that?
33: Yeah, you got to try and babysit. There's only so much you can do. I've seen kids do that. They send out business cards and stuff or flyers.
4: Oh, that's funny.
33: Around the area and stuff. So, you know, it is what it is. I was lucky I could, like, Kevin, did you do the golf stuff when you were 14 or did you have to wait till you were 16
3: to be a caddy? As soon as Delaware allowed me to make money, I did. That was 14 years old.
33: Nice.
3: So I was having to get a ride with two of my buddies from, we were in middle school. We must have been in eighth grade. So we would get a ride with one of the dads over there. And we did that. We all did that together for two summers until we were 16 years old. And then we could drive ourselves. But this place was far away. For Delaware, to be 30 minutes away from something. That's far.
33: You're probably halfway through the state.
4: Yeah.
3: Oh, yeah.
33: Easy,
4: I'm
33: right?
4: shocked you actually did that.
3: And there's no
33: you want that money.
3: Highways yeah. that go there because it's all through the valleys. So it's those two-lane roads that go up and down and around trees and around lakes. And all that kind of stuff, swooping all around.
33: That's why it's called Delaware Valley, I guess.
3: The Delaware Valley, yeah, because it's swooping through the valley.
33: You have a lot of deer?
3: Yes, tons of deer. You got to be careful going around those corners, as you know.
33: Yep, it's always dangerous.
3: Yeah, it's not the first deer that'll get you.
33: Yep, it's always the second deer.
4: Yes.
33: You see the first? You hit the brakes?
3: Yes.
33: Because here they come, hopping along.
4: Yes, that is so true. I'm glad we don't have to deal with that and like where we personally live.
3: Yeah. Right.
4: I know people
3: it's
4: on
3: not
4: the
3: far.
4: Yes. No, it's not. And someone sent a picture of the bathroom I was talking about.
3: Wow.
4: Thank you.
33: So was it a bathroom?
3: Thank yes.
4: you.
3: Good job, Sam.
4: Doesn't it kind of look like a bus stop station, but it's enclosed?
33: It. Because my computer still sucks.
4: Ha!
3: Yes.
4: This ruins George. Eric. This ruins
3: I see
4: Eric.
3: What you mean.
4: You see what I'm saying?
3: A bus stop.
4: It looks
3: like a bus stop, but with a door.
4: It looks like a bus stop, but with a door that you can use the bathroom. Because you can kind of see your feet. There's some vents. Because I'm sure it gets real hot in there.
33: It does look
3: hot
33: and stinky.
4: It's a toilet and shower. Okay, yeah. I thought the shower was on the outside of it, but whatever. Who cares?
3: Well,
4: thank you for the picture, because it was driving me nuts. I was like, I could have sworn they were down.
33: I love that somebody had a photo of it. Did they just take it, or do they have that in their photo album?
3: They have a 409 area code, so that, you know, that's a Galveston area code.
33: They're like, oh, look at that. Big news today, guys.
4: Maybe
3: we're just driving by it right now.
4: I don't think they are, because it...
33: There's a show where Eric's talking about it.
4: No, because the picture is sunny in the background, and it's still really dark this morning.
33: Yep,
4: right
33: so they
4: now.
33: Saved it in their photo. Maybe,
3: the sun
4: they might
3: be,
4: just Googled it. I appreciate you.
3: The sun might be coming up in Galveston.
33: That's true. These lights can't tell here. Cause
4: is
33: they're,
4: it?
3: Oh,
4: it's
3: got
4: still
3: stuff
4: real dark.
33: It doesn't
4: I don't
33: light
4: know,
33: up till like 7,
4: that.
33: Right?
4: Yeah, I don't know.
3: When was
4: that.
3: The solstice? Wasn't there like some type of spring or summer solstice?
4: Was there?
3: Like the
4: I don't
3: beginning
4: know.
3: Of summer?
4: I've been living under a rock.
3: Day,
4: we have so much
3: night.
4: We need to talk about today
3: Yeah.
4: So of much. Like what we're doing with our life. Eric got something for his toes that
33: I
4: don't think anybody would have put on their bingo card for 2026.
33: I didn't think I would do this either.
4: Yeah,
33: I was like, well, I'm going to the Bahamas. I guess my feet got to look good.
4: Right.
3: What?
33: And I think I tipped too much.
4: Oh, so we can talk about that. What do you want to talk about that at?
33: Maybe 6:40. We'll do a little. 6:40? We'll talk about what we all did this weekend, and at 7, then we'll get into like Sam's son destroying something.
4: Oh yeah, when your kids are quiet, I was like, oh, they're self playing together. How adorable! And then one comes out with something
33: you're like,
4: in
33: no!
4: their mouth that they shouldn't. I was like, oh god,
33: put that mouse down.
4: It was not a mouse. It was not a mouse. Thank God. But it easily could have been. And then Taylor Swift, we're on the watch for Taylor and Travis Kelce wedding updates.
33: I got an influencer, a Taylor Swift influencer, to call in tomorrow.
4: Oh, cool.
33: She's with our friend Tyler Fry that works with us. Yeah. He does a morning show in Kansas City, and this girl's like the number one fan, knows all the gossip and stuff.
4: Gossip,
33: so I'm like, you know what?
4: Because included,
33: I don't follow it. Mm-hmm. So I know a lot of you guys do. So we'll get her on to give us the tea. Spill the tea like Sam does.
4: She better not
33: take your thing.
4: She better not take my thing.
33: I know you have some Taylor Swift news.
4: Yes, yes. We're going to talk about that. We can also talk a little bit about some of everybody we saw on Friday for Feel Good Friday and just give a little bit of love because I know a lot of listeners.
33: I know. That was cool.
4: Yes. So we can circle back on that as well.
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20: Good morning from the Bell Furniture Unbeatable Prices Traffic Desk. 59 Southwest Freeway northbound at Wesleyan. A stalled vehicle was just cleared away. 59 Southwest Freeway northbound at Shepherd. There's reports of a crash. We are seeing delays building. I-45 North Freeway northbound at Rankin. Watch for a stalled car on the inside shoulder. I'm Becca Parker with your KRBE traffic check.
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3: And we're back. Well, we'll be back in a few minutes after our song, but Sam, what do you got going on for Celebrity Scoop?
4: It was a huge weekend for Hilary Duff, and if you were a lucky winner, like Shelby, finally. Oh. We played that game the whole entire week.
3: Love
4: trying
3: Shelby.
4: To give everybody tickets.
3: I think Kevin said she called in.
4: Awesome. Okay, cool.
3: Mr. Lines, we could play that.
4: Well, Hilary Duff gave Houston a huge shout-out, so it's a little bit of fun audio that we can play.
3: And she grew up here.
4: Yeah, absolutely. And so I love that she's given some love to Houston, and of course, we're going to give you updates with Taylor Swift and Travis Kelce, with what's going on with her wedding. So we'll talk about that all next after Lovin' on Me. It's The Rula Show with Eric on 104.1 KRBE.

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3: And it is time for Celebrity Scoop on the Rula Show with Eric, brought to you by Taqueria Arandas.
4: So there's a lot going on, from the Taylor Swift rumors, the wedding information, and of course, Hillary Duff, a friend of the show, for 13 minutes. We hung out with her in here for a long time.
5: Hey.
4: And we were friends with her when her career was not at that peak it is this last, like, 9 months. She's killing it. And she was here Friday night. I know I was talking to Nick, Barbecue Chop.
3: Yes. Mm-hmm.
4: I think he was taking her around NASA on Friday.
3: Oh, really?
4: Because I was trying to get Craig Robinson.
3: Yes.
4: Because he's like, hey, I didn't know Craig's there. Robinson from Daryl from The Office, if you didn't hear that. That was on Friday's show. He's like, oh, let him know he can come, and I give him, because he does tours for celebrities and stuff all the time.
3: Oh, that's
4: people
3: cool.
4: We don't even know that are in town.
3: Right.
4: So I think Hillary took her family there. I'm not sure, but she would have mentioned it because I know you have audio of her.
3: Yes.
4: The concert,
3: and
4: right?
3: Circling back to the Craig Robinson, I ended up going to
4: talk about
3: see
4: that too.
3: Him.
4: How was it?
3: Real quick, I'll just talk about it. I went to go see him because that was marked as my first ever stand up comedy show.
4: Really?
3: So we went to improv and it was awesome. Mm. It was really fun. Definitely different because he played piano while he did like all of his jokes.
4: Oh.
3: And it was very interactive. You're singing and everything.
4: Yeah, that's a different type of show.
3: It was not what we were expecting.
4: but you liked it though.
3: It was really good. It was really, really fun. It was so fun to have like that date night with my husband and him laughing, you know, because it's
5: he's very stoic.
3: I feel like he has a contagious laugh. So when he like laughs, I was like, this is great. This is great. I'm so
4: How about the opening acts? Because we saw they were in studio with us.
3: Yes, they were great. Mark even loved the one guy, I think, a little bit more than.
4: Which one?
3: Chase, the one that's from Houston.
4: Oh, yeah.
3: The first.
4: He's like the.
3: He was like the
4: MC.
3: He was the MC, and he was the one that came out.
4: Mm-hmm. Warms the crowd up.
3: Yeah.
4: 5-10 minutes, brings on the...
3: Yeah, it was great. I also had an epic fail where my heels broke.
4: Yeah, what happened to this?
5: What?
3: Oh, my gosh.
5: No.
3: This happened 4 years ago on another anniversary date, and luckily we were in the Galleria area, so I had to go to like all the gallery stores and
4: so
3: got like
4: do?
3: Bougie shoes. I just like shuffled my feet.
5: Oh, no.
4: Because I saw you had photos with Craig.
3: Yes, it was so embarrassing. I also, Susanna, who does our digital, I go, girl, do you have gum or glue in your purse?
4: Gum's trying to stick it together.
3: So I tried gum. That did not work.
5: No.
3: Because I had platform sandals on, and so the platform of my sandal came unglued because I've had them for so long, and I never do date night because when am I wearing, you know, like platform heels chasing my kids?
4: Shoe doctor,
3: not.
4: You need to go to that.
3: I don't even think it's worth it. I think I just need to buy all new heels.
5: Shein is just one wear. Right?
3: It was not Shein, okay? They were actually like good quality sandals, but that was my epic fail Friday night, date night when we went to go see Craig Robinson and then we got brought back and that's how we got the photos. I was like, yeah, it's from this morning.
4: Do you remember yet?
3: I don't know. I'm sure
4: like,
3: you
4: I was
3: probably
4: half asleep.
3: Did,
4: I don't know.
3: But yeah, it was really cool. But there was a lot going on in Houston. Right, exactly.
4: Yeah, so that night, you were doing that.
3: So I did that night. So I did not go and see Hillary Duff. She was at Cynthia Woods Mitchell Pavilion. KRVE was hooking up with tickets. But obviously, because we have social media.
4: And people love it. We all love it when they all say, Houston, how you doing tonight?
3: Yeah, exactly.
4: And she went well above and beyond for that.
3: She
4: this get the crowd
3: like
4: going.
3: Pinpointing different locations. So here's a little bit of audio from Hillary Duff when she was here
4: she
3: at
4: was like
3: the
4: crying.
3: Mitchell Pavilion.
4: Like, just so excited to be
3: there.
4: Oh,
3: absolutely.
4: The warm welcome.
5: Reception.
3: Yeah, it was great.
6: It feels so good to be home, honestly. I got to take my kids down Boss Road today where I used to ride my bike. I got to take them to my old house where I grew up in Memorial. I got to eat at Escalante's with some family. I got to show them what real queso tastes like because LA is not the same.
3: They freaked out. She's just taking it in.
6: I gave them all Shipley's donuts this morning.
4: Yeah.
6: I can already tell this is going to be too much fun. You guys are really spoiled. I can't thank you enough for being here. Thank you.
3: Yeah, So that was really, really cute.
4: That's cool.
3: That was awesome. I'm smiling listening to it because she just seems like such a genuine person.
4: Just think about it. She thought her career was done. You know, she was having her kids, just living her life with the mom groups and stuff. And then all of a sudden, just this year has been her year.
3: Going on tour.
4: Sports Illustrated swimsuit model as well. She's doing everything.
3: Yeah.
4: Great for her.
3: She looks fantastic.
5: And someone actually called in who went to the show who got tickets
4: Remember the drama with Shelby that week?
5: Yeah. Is she...
4: Three times she got on. And I watched Celebrity. Did not pick her like, you know, like, I'm going to pick you.
3: On purpose, right.
4: She was like listening to every minute of the day.
5: Waiting.
4: To be in that game.
3: Patiently waiting.
4: And so she called.
5: And here is the message that
4: she won.
0: Hey guys, it's Shelby. I have officially lost my voice from the Hillary Duff concert. I just wanted to thank you guys for giving me that incredible once-in-a-lifetime opportunity. It was a wonderful night filled of nothing but sweet girlhood and nostalgia and growth and healing, and it was just amazing. And I just want to tell you guys again, thank you so much for this experience and this opportunity. Love y'all. Bye.
4: Oh, I thought she had some fun. And that's what's great about this job, because there's so many opportunities that we could give you guys.
3: Mm-hmm. Like,
4: yeah, maybe we. I know some stations will take those opportunities for themselves. We've seen that.
5: Oh yeah, when you get to
4: like meet and greet,
5: a meet and greet. Like, wait, hold up, I'm staying outside while you
4: are going in.
5: You have no listeners with you.
4: Yeah, that just makes sense. But I just love giving stuff away and letting people like that, like Shelby, have her moment.
3: Right. We're even hooking you guys up this week with Noah Kahan tickets as well. He has a show in Arlington, July 30th at Globe Life Field, and so. Yeah. Monday through Thursday, so today, from 10 to 5, Be Color 104, whenever you hear the song, his song, The Great Divide, and you win tickets to go see him. So that's another amazing giveaway that we have here on KRBE for free.
4: I just got this one sent to me.
3: Mm-hmm.
4: This is happening starting Thursday afternoon. You can listen for your chance to win $250 from my good buddies, Push and Win.
3: Ooh.
4: To celebrate America's, obviously, 250th wedding anniversary. Birthday. That's a joke for Rula. Okay. She's on her way there. During our Freedom 250 weekend, Push and Win Injury Law, they push and you win $250 all weekend long. And Noel, DJ Noel, is going to have a big old mix?
3: Yeah,
4: Saturday
3: DJ
4: night
3: Noel's
4: as well.
3: Freedom Beats 250. It's going to be a commercial-free soundtrack for 4th of July, and that's going to happen 8 to 11 on July 4th.
4: We have a lot going on this week.
3: So much going on. Maybe even Taylor Swift will want to be a part of all of this.
4: She'll try and call in.
3: She may be a little busy.
4: She needs the money now.
3: Wedding. She does need the money for this. We were looking it up because I feel like it's always interesting to know how much people are spending on weddings or events or something like that, because I can't fathom this.
4: Yeah.
3: If we would maybe make it like $1 to like $100, sure. But USA Today is reporting that her and Travis Kelce's wedding is rumored to cost anywhere from $10 million to $20 million.
5: Well, if you're a billionaire.
4: Yeah, to her, like she makes that. Change.
3: That is insane.
4: Like, she made that Toy Story 5. That
3: just
4: song.
3: For that one song?
4: Probably.
3: You think I mean, maybe. We'll have to deep dive that for the next Celebrity Scoop. But as we know, as of right now, the reports are saying that it is booked in New York City, their wedding at Madison Square Garden. So there's a little bit of the estimated cost breakdown. Kev, you want to do a guess on how much you think the venue is costing them to rent it out for 3 days?
5: Is that Madison Square Garden?
3: Yes.
5: Oh, 3 days.
3: 3 days.
5: $6 million.
4: That's basically like $2 million a day, because you got to pay for...
3: Mm-hmm.
4: The workers, everybody, but you don't have to pay for the people doing the popcorn and stuff. So,
5: staff and AC. Yeah,
3: right. This I would have thought it would have been much higher, but they're reporting that it's only $1 million. I'm saying only because we thought it would be a lot higher. $1 million to $2.5 million just for the space alone.
4: But for the whole 3 days?
3: Yes.
5: Is she doing it on a Tuesday to save
3: some money? What's costing the most is the security and privacy, and that's estimated $5 million.
4: Oh.
3: So they can get it coordinated with the NYPD, street closures, underground guest arrivals.
4: Because, you know, the
3: signal
4: police...
3: jammers to block drone photography.
4: They're not busy that week. It's only July 3rd and 4th and World Cup going on there.
5: Oh, no, what day is this happening?
4: July 3rd. So is that Friday?
5: What the heck? Why is she doing it then?
3: July 3rd is Friday.
5: Who does she think she is?
4: She's Taylor freaking Swift.
5: Oh.
4: She's a billionaire.
3: She's America, Kevin. Accommodations, booking out entire blocks or full boutique hotels across four Manhattan locations for their guests is about to be $2 million. Mm-hmm. What about the food? If they are trying to feed around maybe 1,000 guests, do you have any estimates on how much
4: gonna
3: the
4: like
3: food's going to be?
4: That's going to be like lobster flown in. Easy.
5: To just feed them.
4: Each person.
5: $200,000.
4: I guess. How many people there? 100 people?
3: 1,000.
5: 1,000. Oh, their okay. I got to add a zero on
3: high
5: that.
3: High-end catering and refreshments for a guest list rumored to be around 1,000 people.
4: Half a million?
3: This one says 2 million for food.
4: 2 million?
3: And drinks. Yeah. And then wardrobe. Taylor has ordered multiple custom gowns to throw off the paparazzi. And they're estimating that to be around $1 million.
4: Throw off the paparazzi, just, man.
3: But this math isn't mathing. I feel like this is really low because I feel like it's easily going to be like 20 million. Yeah, it has to be, right?
5: Yeah, at the end of the day,
3: everything.
4: And she says no presents, no gifts.
3: Yes.
4: But you got to get her a gift.
3: Yeah, but what are you going to give her? The woman can buy everything.
4: You got to make something, or you got to get something that's like meaningful, you know?
3: Like custom.
5: Where's she going to put all this crap?
4: Yeah.
3: Like, I don't know.
5: She doesn't want that.
3: And does she have any bridesmaids? Or is Travis Kelce having groomsmen?
4: Oh, for sure. Well, yeah. His brother will be his
3: best man,
4: I bet.
3: I would assume. Who's Taylor Swift?
4: I forgot her name.
3: It's not Selena Gomez.
4: It's like her high school friend.
3: No.
4: Is it? Okay. Is her bestie, I think.
3: You think her cats are going to be involved in the wedding?
4: The cats come down with
3: the
4: rings.
3: I did have Misty bring down my rings. She was like my flower girl ring girl, so she could easily have her cats be a part of the wedding.
5: I think she should. That would be fun.
3: I doubt it, but it could happen.
4: You
3: never know.
4: Could a cat go down that far? It'd start chasing the rats in New York City.
3: Yeah, it's going to be inside.
4: Well, there's no rats.
3: There's an aisle. I think it would be okay.
4: I don't know.
3: I think it's going to be okay.
4: I think it would take off. It would sense the rats.
3: Oh, my gosh. You're ridiculous.
4: It would not work.
3: Whatever. What did you do to your toes? Can we talk about that?
4: Oh, yeah. I got time here. I got 1 minute. I was like, I need to cut my toenails for the Bahamas.
3: Ew, Eric, you just saying that. I was not expecting you to set the scene that way.
4: And I'm like, you know what? I've never done a pedicure. I asked my wife how it works because I don't know. I'm just a dude that doesn't care about my toes.
5: Mm-hmm.
4: And she's like, oh, yeah, go to this one place. I'm like, okay. I went in there. Luckily, nobody was in there. So I had sunglasses on, hat.
3: Oh, my gosh.
4: I'd like to get the pedicure, please.
5: What?
3: Yeah.
4: Pedicure, please. Huh? Oh, like a pedicure. Okay, sit over here. And then the women started coming in. I'm just not used to this. But they said lots of guys do it.
3: Yeah. Absolutely.
4: Until they did that cheese grater thing, and I almost hit the lady in her face.
3: Because it tickles.
4: Yeah, I'm like, ah! Somebody tell me about it. What are you doing with that thing?
3: Yes.
4: This is not a torture. This must be relaxing.
3: Cheese grater.
4: It's $25.
3: Okay. Uh-huh.
4: But I had my card up, and she said, you have cash or something? I'm like, I don't know. I had cash.
5: Mm-hmm.
4: I never have cash. I had $40.
5: Mm-hmm.
4: And I didn't know how much to tip. So I asked for $5 back. My wife's like, what? You gave her $10? Mm-hmm. For $25, you should just give her a $5.
3: Yeah.
4: So I learned my lesson, I guess.
3: That's too much.
4: Is $25 normal?
3: That's actually really cheap. But it's probably because you didn't get your polish taken off or polish put on or anything like that.
4: Every woman, everyone goes in there, they know to look around at that big wheel of colors.
3: Oh, yeah. You got to pick out your colors.
4: I was not in my element.
3: That's okay.
4: Yesterday.
3: Would you go back?
4: Oh, yeah.
3: Yeah. So you liked it?
4: Yeah.
3: Good.
4: Definitely like that.
3: It's nice.
4: Felt good to get my toesies pampered.
3: Oh, my gosh.
4: Now, we just played the Shelby Listerline call. Kev, you said you got some more Listerline calls we could talk about?
5: Yeah, we've got some doggy destruction. We talked about the most expensive things your pets have torn up and what you've had to replace. Now, sometimes you feel like you have a strategy to make sure you can defend your property before you leave the house. Yep. You set your house up for success. I tried that this morning. I'm about to text Booster on how our Rover dog did when I left the dog alone downstairs while Booster was asleep.
4: Uh-oh.
5: So this is the first time this has happened. Hopefully he'll text me and let me know. But there's a really fun one where, you know, you thought you set yourself up for success, but it was a complete fail.
4: This is all, I think, from when you got your blinds eaten.
5: By the other Rover dog.
4: This business is costing you money.
5: This service is costing me.
4: Yeah, you're not making any money.
5: No, I ain't making anything.
4: That's all coming next on The Ruler Show with Eric.
7: 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I-45 North Freeway northbound at Rankin. Watch for a stalled vehicle on the inside shoulder. 59 Southwest Freeway northbound at Shepherd. A crash did clear. There's still a bit of a delay in the area. Katy Freeway westbound between I-45 and Heights. There's road work and alternating lanes. The ramps are affected as well. You should expect delays. I'm Becca Parker with your KRBE traffic check.
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4: I always tell people, by the way, this is the Rula Show with Eric. I'm Eric, special case
5: hey!
4: Here. Sam's here.
7: Hello.
4: Rula's on her way to Greece. So jealous. But this is the vent line. This is where you could be part of the show anytime. Maybe you're listening to the show on podcast and you want to just leave your gripe, or maybe you got a moan for a Monday, Kev.
5: It's Monday moaning. What are you moaning about? Yeah.
4: 713-278-VENT. That's 713-278-8368. Put that in your phone if you ever want to call. Maybe you go on vacation next week, this weekend. You want to leave us a little message? We'd love to hear them and play them like these. What do you have, Kev?
5: Last week, we were giving away free gas for Fuel Good Fridays.
4: Kev, and you guys did a great job. Everyone, the whole team.
7: That was awesome.
5: It was so cool to meet everyone out in Sharpstown. And I know that the other half of our team was in Cyprus.
4: Yep.
5: And we gave away 104 tanks of gas. And so this individual was calling about that, thinking that she's going to win gas on the listener line. But she also has some information about mosquitoes.
4: Oh, wow. That's an interesting call. Okay.
5: I know.
4: Okay. I'm confused, but let's hear it.
5: There you go.
26: You just called this number just to get some free gas.
5: What?
26: And I did want to tell y'all that Skin So Soft is good for mosquitoes in your body, too, from Avon. Skin So Soft from Avon. I couldn't wait to tell y'all. Have a blessed day. Thank you.
5: Which is funny because my mum used to put it on a cotton ball and put it on us at nighttime at the beach.
7: What?
5: Because, you know, wow. She didn't have off or anything like that.
7: Yeah.
5: Like, no, honey, baby, come over here. We're going to put some Skin So Soft up on you.
4: Skin So Soft.
5: Never heard of that?
7: Skin So Soft.
5: Yes, from Avon.
7: Okay.
4: Now, this is a dumb question. And obviously, I just got my first pedicure, so I don't know much about this stuff.
7: Uh-huh,
4: is Avon still like a thing where people go around and...
7: And sell it?
4: And sell like it? Or is it just like Amazon? Is it like just Avon.com type thing?
7: That's a great question.
4: You know what I mean?
7: Can't tell you. I'm not.
4: Is that the one with
7: Avon
4: the pink car,
7: girl,
4: or is that the other one? The Mary.
7: That was Mary Kay.
4: Mary Kay. I remember that was in Dallas, their home office, because my radio station was right next to it, and it was baller. I'm like, man, they're making a buttload of money on that stuff.
7: Yeah, I just Googled it real quick. It looks like some Walmart and CVS, some stores have Avon, but mostly you have to go through their website or Amazon.
5: Not door to door.
7: In case you need it.
4: So everyone that was Avon in the 80s, now that job is realtor.
5: Well, a lot of jobs are realtor now.
4: Right? Yeah. Everyone's a realtor now. Everywhere right. I look. Oh, yeah, I'm a realtor this side.
5: There's tons of houses, but none of them are selling, really. I don't know.
7: It's because of their pictures.
4: Well, we're
7: the houses I keep going to on my weekends to try and find
4: we got
7: to
4: talk about
7: house.
4: That, too. I want to talk about that some more with Sam because she's looking for a house.
5: Now, at your house, you might have doggies I have been doing Rover with my husband Booster, which is where people pay us to watch their dogs. We're part of the doggy ecosystem. So it's an ecosystem. When you adopt a dog and you want to go on vacation, where are you going to go to?
4: That's true. You
5: Special
4: need,
5: K.
4: You need Kevin.
5: Yes, I'm a very part of the very big part of the ecosystem. Anyway, so a couple weeks ago we had Husky, and Husky ate the blinds. The owners were very quick to cover that. And so we replaced them.
2: Oh, good. I was wondering if you told them or if you just kind of like...
5: Yes. Yeah, and you know what? I always wait to the end of the vacation.
2: Oh, when they can't come.
5: No, I would never. Uh-huh. Anything. Yeah. I don't want to mess up your vacation. But you'll find out when you come to the house. Just look to your left. That's what happened.
4: What they said. Oh, that sucks. I mean, that means my dog must have been bored. It means you weren't playing with them.
5: Yes. Well, why did you leave? Why did you leave the house?
4: Well, then turn it around.
2: Yes. Why did you not take my dog with you everywhere you were going?
4: That's a life.
5: Well, sometimes you can do things to your house to where you think the dogs won't do destruction. This is what happened when this lady tried to prepare her house before she left.
8: Okay, so I had two boxers, and they were super smart. Probably about between they were about a year to 2 years old. They started sitting on our couch, and we didn't allow that. So I had the bright idea of flipping over my couch cushions so that the hair wouldn't settle in to that side, the good side.
4: Smart.
8: Tell me why. We went maybe like grocery shopping or the movies, something that's not, you know, too long. When we returned home, it looked like it had snowed in our entire house.
4: Oh, no.
8: It was, they dug through the couch cushions that were flipped over. Brought out all the couch cushion, and it was just in the kitchen, in the living room, in the dining room, everywhere. And they knew that they were wrong because they put themselves in the corner because they knew that they were wrong.
5: And she went on from there to describe another episode where she took them to the park and they didn't destroy anything outright, but when they went in the doggy pool, immediately both the dogs dumped in the pool.
4: Now, no. This is pretty funny because the top of the hour, Sam's going to tell a story about her son destroying some things. We're going to do like, what did your kids destroy?
2: Yeah.
4: What if, think about this right now in like 10 minutes or so, call in and tell us what your thing destroyed, and we got to guess if it was a dog or a kid.
5: What was destroyed?
4: Yeah, what was destroyed? Tell us what was destroyed,
2: okay.
4: And then we got to try and guess, was that
5: dog?
4: Your kid that did that, or was that your pet?
2: I like
5: that's
2: that.
5: That's a new one.
4: Yeah, we've done that one before, so let's write that one down. So be thinking about that in like 10 minutes. We'd love to hear those conversations, those calls.
5: Okay.
4: Anything else, Kev? Or
5: I mean, we could, but I notice it's, you know, it's time for what's going down in H-Town.
4: Let's do it.
5: Mm-hmm.
1: It's time for what's going down in H-Town. I'm a Marula Show with Eric.
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4: And it's brought to you by Easy Fiber. Now, Kevin, the big news today, or yesterday, weekend.
5: Yeah, this weekend,
4: This weekend, pretty much. Mm-hmm. But I know now today everyone's talking about the gay pride parade was canceled because of the rain, even though you said it stopped raining. 3 hours before.
5: Yes. I got there like, you know, mid afternoon and it had stopped raining, but
4: so I'm thinking
5: sure.
4: They're gonna do it now. Is they're gonna redo it? They're gonna probably do it when the weather's nice and not as hot, maybe October. When are we doing it?
5: Right. So it kind of looked like it was aimed towards October, but as you know, that is the most popular month for festivals, and other entities have jumped on downtown before Pride could. So they have had to put it at the end of the summer. August 15th is when we're doing it. Now, it is going to be quite warm, I would imagine. I already dressed for success, meaning not very much.
2: Anything.
5: Anyway, in June. So it is what it is. They're going to do it when they can. So I applaud them for finding a date. And as we say, hydrate, hydrate, hydrate.
4: Mm-hmm. And don't wear much clothing.
2: I don't feel like anybody does anyway.
4: Yeah, it's true.
2: I've had fun hosting it with you as an ally, and it has been...
5: Short shorts.
2: Very short shorts.
4: I would love to see if they did it in January or February. If you guys would still do it.
5: No, I don't think they. I don't know. There'd be some daring ones.
4: Yeah.
5: You know, the parade's only an hour.
4: The Bears would be out there, no problem.
5: But the Bears usually have like a leather vest or something like that.
4: To protect a little extra.
5: Yeah.
4: And if you could text us at 37530 over by NRG or Houston Stadium. Is it getting crazy right now with traffic already? Because Brazil and Japan are playing at 12.
2: Mm-hmm.
4: And every day, whenever we had a game, I always heard people around like 7 o'clock. It gets crazy over there. So
5: they're getting there that early?
4: Yeah. I don't know why.
5: No.
2: Well,
4: because
2: yeah,
4: you can't
2: get in or anything.
4: Get in and you can't.
2: Mm-mm.
5: Are you tailgating?
4: Tailgate. I don't think that. I think they banned that for FIFA. Oh. It's not like football where it's fun.
2: Can you ban that?
4: I mean, yeah, if you get out of your car and
5: you're standing there,
4: pull out a grill, they're going to be like, hey, what the hell are you doing?
2: That's sad. Yeah,
4: you speak Portuguese. Can you do a Portuguese accent, Kev?
5: Oh, you don't want to try that. I don't want to insult anyone. Right. I can't.
4: Well, try the Japanese one. No, just kidding.
5: No. Oh, I have to hear it first. You know, I have some distant family that is Portuguese, married into Portuguese. So I've heard them, and it is a very difficult language to understand and speak. It feels like it's a mix between like French and Spanish. I'm sure I'm completely off there, but that's kind of what it sounds like to me.
4: All I know is my family, my wife and her family were so mad because Iran didn't make it to the knockout round.
5: Mm-hmm.
4: They got screwed in their game. I won't go into that, but they did. And then they had a 90% chance to make it. They had to just have one of three things happen, and all those three things did not happen.
5: Oh.
4: I'm like, oh, I feel so bad for them. So lots of tears out there for teams, but Canada made it to the round of 16. I never thought that'd be on my bingo card. Canada? Soccer?
2: Why not?
4: Yeah,
2: sure. Germany's playing today. That's the team that I picked.
4: Oh, yeah.
2: For our other teams besides USA, they're playing at 3:30 against... Paraguay. And then Netherlands
4: right?
2: and Morocco are playing tonight at 8.
4: So
2: three games today.
4: Fun knockout games to watch. Now, okay, Sam, you're going to tell your story, what your son did, and I would love...
2: Sons.
4: Both of them did this?
2: Yes.
4: Uh-oh.
2: That's
4: group
2: why
4: effort. They ganged up on you.
2: If your kids are quiet, it's not good. It's not good, I'll tell you that.
4: But if your animal or your kid destroyed something, we want to hear what they destroyed, then we'll guess, was it your kid that did it or a pet? 833-390-5723. Call us. Let's play this little fun game and have some fun and over Sam's pain of what, how much that cost her.
2: Kev's going to have to come over and help patch some things.
4: Oh, no. Poor Kevin. No, Uncle Kevin. He's going to do that. It's on the Rula Show with Eric on 104.1 KRBE.
9: 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There's a wreck in two right lanes. It's got you stop and go from Lawndale. 59 southbound between I-10 and 288. You've got at least 5 to 7 minutes of stop and go. I-45 North Freeway northbound at Rankin. Watch for a stalled vehicle on the inside shoulder. I'm Becca Parker with your KRBE traffic check.
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7: Hi, good afternoon from the Bell Furniture Unbeatable Bell Prices Traffic Desk. 610 East Loop northbound at Sydney Sherman Bridge. There's a wreck in two right lanes. It's got you stop and go from Lawndale. 59 southbound between I-10 and 288. You've got at least 5 to 7 minutes of stop and go. I-45 North Freeway northbound at Rankin. Watch for a stalled vehicle on the inside shoulder. I'm Becca Parker with your KRBE traffic check.
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8: Featuring
10: Sam with those butter fingers.
8: Good afternoon, and I'm like, honey bun, it is morning. It is 7:03 on the Rula Show with Eric. Why are you saying good afternoon?
10: Why did she say that?
8: Even at like 11, I say good morning.
11: And we know that she's live.
8: I don't know.
11: What's funny is behind the peek behind the curtain, we don't have like a direct connection to her
10: she
11: in the
10: just
11: chopper.
10: Sends it to you, right?
11: We have to
8: in
11: yeah.
8: The chopper?
11: Yeah, she sends it down kind of live, like, you know, it kind of I would say on a delay. The traffic is kind of on a just a few seconds delay, we'll say. So when she sends it down like that, we can't like radio back to her like, hey, it's morning time. It's not afternoon.
10: Hey, it's humble.
11: It's not humble.
8: Yeah. Don't say the H. And we'll write it on a flag, and then we'll go put it outside.
10: Stick it on your
8: car, Kev, and just wave it and be like, it's morning still, honey.
11: Morning.
8: It's morning.
10: Good afternoon. I wish it was.
8: All right.
10: So Sam has a story, but we have somebody calls that people want to call about this. Because earlier, Kevin played some audio of people getting their stuff ruined by their dogs.
8: Yes.
10: And that happened to Kevin. And then Sam, her sons, did something this weekend damaging your house.
8: Yes.
10: So I thought it'd be fun if people called in right now, which they have. It's 833-390-5723.
8: Yes.
10: You tell us what was destroyed, and we all guess, was it destroyed by your kid or a pet?
8: Perfect. I love that. We have some people lined up. Yeah.
10: And then we'll get to your story, Sam.
8: Love it. Okay, let's go with Denise first. Hi, Denise. Welcome. You're on the Rula Show with Eric.
10: Hey, Denise.
12: Good morning.
8: Hey.
10: All right, so don't give it away. Just tell us what got destroyed.
12: The bumper of my car.
10: Now, it's got to be a kid, right?
8: Gosh, I'm going to just put you down real quick, Denise, so we can just talk about it. And
10: what
8: she
10: do you guys say? I say like a
8: bumper of a car, because a kid could ride his bike, run into it, a dog? That would be
10: it.
8: A big dog.
10: They could rip a bumper off?
8: Okay.
11: Not necessarily rip it off, but they could chew it up, depending on what kind of, and how old the vehicle is. I'm going with dog.
8: Okay.
10: All right, you say dog?
8: I'm going with kid.
11: Okay.
10: I'm saying kid because one time I got my dad's car, playing car, like driving, and I hit it in neutral, and it went down the driveway into the ditch.
8: And out
10: of nowhere, so I could see kids doing stuff.
8: Okay, so two kids, one dog.
10: There we go.
8: Denise, right. who damaged the car? Who damaged the bumper?
12: The pit bull.
10: Whoa!
12: The dog.
10: Oh, no way!
8: How did they do that?
12: He chewed the hole. I parked it too close to where he was at, and he chewed a hole in my bumper.
8: Yes!
12: It was a 2014 Chevy Malibu.
11: Yeah, depending on the age of the car.
10: I guess they're not like steel. Yeah. In my mind, I'm thinking they're old bumpers.
8: But. Did you get it replaced or you just put tape over it and called it a day?
12: I just left it alone and called it a day because he was not going to tear it up again.
11: Yeah.
8: Oh,
12: I just had to watch where I parked after that. And this was at the house, I mean.
10: He taught you a lesson.
8: Wow. Insane.
12: Yep.
11: Thank you so much for your call. That was great. It's validating for me.
10: I didn't see that coming.
8: Mm. I did not see that coming. Okay.
10: Wow.
8: Let's talk to Andrew. Hey, Andrew.
11: Hey, Toops.
10: Oh, Toops.
8: You're on the Rilla Show with Eric.
10: All right, Toops, go ahead. What was destroyed?
0: All right. So it was my wife's grandma's stuffed animals, and it was the ears. And I warned her. I was like, babe, you don't need to put it on the second shelf. You need to put it where Tanner can't get it. But he got to it, and did the dogs get it or Tanner do it?
10: Ooh, so I say he got to it. He didn't say, meaning his son.
8: Okay, let me put him down. Let me put Toops down. It could be two in one deal.
10: How old's his kid now?
11: right.
8: I put him down. Oh, you want
0: his birthday's next month, so he's four.
10: Four. Oh, so he could climb stuff.
8: Yeah. So he got it down and then left it on the floor, and the dog got it.
11: Yeah.
10: And they both did it?
8: Because at age four, I don't think he's chewing on stuffed animals.
10: He's not pulling the air.
11: I think the dog got an assist from the kid.
10: I think the dog just jumped up there.
8: But Toops have a dog.
10: So? I've never heard him talk about a dog.
8: Exactly. I don't know. Okay, let's
10: go. I say dog. All right.
8: Okay, you're saying dog?
10: Yep.
8: Kevin?
11: Dog.
8: Okay, I think all three of us are saying dogs.
10: All dogs.
8: Okay, Toops, who did the damage?
0: I gave you all the tricky trick. It was him. He ripped off the ears. He has a weird obsession with ears.
11: Your kid does?
10: Uh-oh.
0: Yeah, like he straight up like ripped the ears off of like all the bunny stuffed animals.
8: What in the world?
10: You might want
0: to
10: Google that. What does that mean?
0: Yeah. I'm just saying. No. Get ear kisses to like squeeze other kids' ears, and they'll be like,
8: Oh my goodness.
0: I'm like telling the parents, I'm like, it's a hug. It's how he hugs people.
8: That's how he hugs people. Hilarious.
0: And he squeezes their ears.
8: Oh my gosh. Okay.
10: I didn't see that coming either. Man.
11: Thank you, Toops. Have a great day, buddy.
8: Bye, buddy.
10: I suck at this game.
8: Yeah, right?
10: I created it. I'm 0-2.
8: Okay, right, let's go to Virginia. Hey, Virginia, you're on The Rilla Show with Eric.
3: Good morning.
8: Morning.
10: So what got destroyed?
3: So our window got broken at 1 a.m., and my husband wasn't home, and it set off our alarm system, and the cops came out because I didn't turn off the alarm system fast enough.
10: Oh, that's scary.
8: Oh, no, that is terrifying.
11: Okay, so we're going to put her, that's in the story,
8: okay,
11: right?
8: Okay.
11: Put you down?
8: Yeah. Ooh, yeah. Right. Oh, gosh.
10: 1 a.m., the dog's probably bored. Maybe
11: threw something through the window.
10: Could they
8: threw something though?
10: Yeah, my dog grabs, can, like was, you know, when they bite something, they rip and then it goes flying through the air.
8: I'm gonna say kid.
10: Yeah, what? Why'd the kid be up at 1 a.m.? I guess we don't know.
8: We don't
10: know
8: the age.
10: He could be 12.
8: Yeah, the kid could be.
10: And his buddy that could be wrestling.
8: It does seem like a dog though, but I'm gonna go with kid.
10: All right, I'm gonna go with dog.
8: Kevin.
11: Ooh, this is a tricky one. I'm going to go with kid this time.
10: All right.
8: Are you? Okay.
10: Yeah. It's my kid then, because I suck at this game. So go ahead.
8: I don't know. Okay, Virginia, was it your dog or your kid?
3: It was the dog. Oh. He was sleeping in a chair, and when he jumped off the chair, it flung the chair over to the window and busted the window.
8: Oh.
3: We have a camera, and the camera caught it.
8: Oh. Otherwise, I'd be like, how did you know it was that?
10: How many pounds is your dog? Like 30 pounds, 40?
3: No, he was a big husky.
10: Oh, that's why.
11: Ah, huskies.
10: Huskies
11: always messing things up.
8: Eric got a point.
10: Finally got one.
8: All right, thanks, Virginia.
10: Wow.
3: Thank you.
10: How much did that window cost? Like $500?
3: Oh, my husband replaced. It's single pane, so he just replaced the glass.
8: Okay.
11: It's easy. Just pop a new piece of glass in there.
10: I've had a double pane break twice on me. It was like $800 or something.
8: Oh. Wow.
10: I still don't think it was.
8: I would have upgraded to a double, but that's okay.
11: Yeah.
10: Get the double while you're there, I guess, while it already broke. You love that double.
8: Thanks, Virginia.
10: You have time for one more?
8: Yeah, one more, and then I'll talk about my story. Okay. Christy. Hey,
3: about
8: Christy.
3: The 4th of July.
10: Whoops.
9: Hey.
10: Hello?
8: Hi.
3: Hi.
10: Hey. Yes. What got destroyed?
9: My bridesmaid dress.
10: Ooh.
8: Oh, gosh. Before or after the wedding?
9: After.
8: Okay,
9: thankfully.
8: Okay.
11: Mm.
8: Okay, I'm going to put you. Stay right there, Christy. I'm just going to put you down so you don't spill any more.
11: I'm going with kid again because maybe her kid went in and drew all over it.
10: Tried to put it on and put makeup on.
8: I'm going to say a dog because a dog almost peed on my wedding dress.
10: Really?
11: When yes. you say a dog, you mean your dog?
8: No, it was not my dog.
11: Oh, okay. Because wow. your dog probably couldn't get her little booty up that high.
8: Exactly. It was.
10: Yeah, I'm thinking a dog was in there just chowing down.
8: Yes. Okay.
10: Here we go. Here we go.
8: So two dogs, one kid. Christy, who destroyed your bridesmaid's dress?
13: My lovely daughter.
8: Oh, no! What did she do to it?
13: She overfilled the bathtub and flooded my closet.
8: Oh, no, man!
10: How did she over? She just turned it on and then walked away.
13: Got up early in the morning to get ready for school and fell back to sleep.
11: Oh, while
13: the bathtub was running.
10: No, where's your dress at? Was it on the ground? In a box?
13: No. This is on the second floor, and it my
11: came down.
13: Okay, it was on the first floor.
10: Mm-hmm. Mm-hmm.
8: Oh my gosh! How much damage did she do? Because you got to replace what the ceiling, the
10: that would suck.
8: Flooring.
13: Oh yeah, the whole closet. I got a brand new closet out of it.
8: Yay! Well, there you go.
10: And then I tear that bathtub out. I'm like, nope, no bathtubs for us.
8: Oh, my
10: Only
8: gosh.
10: Showers.
8: Yep. Thanks, Christy, for sharing with
10: I think
8: us.
10: Kevin, I think you won on that
11: did
10: game.
11: Did I? Wow. But maybe by 1 point.
10: Yeah, I only got 1 point. So.
8: I didn't get any.
10: I thought you got one.
8: Did I? I don't know. I lost track. I may have to go back to the Kevin podcast was and listen it. To it.
10: So what happened to your,
8: oh, man.
10: Your son? You got time
8: okay,
10: to tell.
8: Okay, real quick. Santiago, the older one that's three, one time he got really mad. He threw something at his wall. So he already had a tiny little crack in his wall.
11: Oh, okay.
8: And we have a toolbox kit that we got from one of our listeners. Remember, Kev, when we went to his
11: house? Yeah, the kid's toolbox.
8: Yes, the kid's toolbox.
10: Is it like plastic?
8: It's all plastic. Mm-hmm. And so I was like, oh, it's safe. He has been sharing with Mateo, the tiny one, the one-year-old. And I was like, oh, okay, they're quiet. I'm doing dishes. I'm doing laundry, whatever.
10: Oh,
8: Sunday morning.
10: Bros.
8: Yeah, it's fine. Then all of a sudden, I see little Tater come out with something in his mouth and something in his hand, and it's white. And I'm like, okay, I don't know what would be like. I don't understand what this is.
11: Yeah,
8: and so I look, and it's a piece of the wall in his mouth. And so I luckily scoop that out real quick, and I go into Santi's room, and the little crack that looked like maybe the size of a dime, if that, is now almost the size of a softball with the plastic hammer inside of the wall, and he's telling me that he's fixing it.
11: Oh.
8: So I guess Tater, he was smashing it with his hammer, and the pieces that were falling, Mateo decided to eat them.
11: Oh, no. And the house is like 100 years old, so I can't imagine
8: if
11: what kind of paints
8: lead,
11: are
8: on it. It's going to be some lead paint. 100%. So.
10: You got the video.
8: I have the video.
10: No. You should put it up on socials because it's funny because the way he's like, I'm not in trouble. I'm helping. I'm fixing this.
8: Mark and I didn't even yell at him because we're like, I don't even know how to yell at you, kid. Yeah, maybe I'll post it on my Instagram
10: story.
8: Just
10: keep my tools away.
8: But I was like, so now I have blue painter's tape on it. And I'm like, do not do this. And now I need to patch it. So lesson learned, when the kids are too quiet, they're probably putting holes in your wall.
10: Yep, always be careful.
11: They have these cool screen, like stick-on screen patches that I've had to use in the rentals. They're so easy. And then you put a little spackle over top
8: of
11: it.
8: Okay, so maybe I'll do that then.
11: Yeah, it'll be easy to do.
10: Coming up next, we have a Rose's update. If you remember last week, Kelsey, she was worried that her boyfriend was cheating on her because her last, three out of four boyfriends or something like that cheated on her.
8: Right.
10: That sucks. So what's happened? Well, we're going to play what happened in case you missed it, and then we'll get

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8: We have a Roses update coming up here in a few minutes. Kelsey, I felt bad for Kelsey because the last three relationships she was in ended because they all cheated on her and she was afraid this might be the fourth.
9: Yeah.
8: If you missed it, we'll play what happened last Thursday and then we have her ready for an update today.
9: 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We'll get to that after So Easy to Fall in Love, Olivia Dean. 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

0: the Rula Show with Eric on 104.1 KRBE. We got a lot of things happening today. What's going on after 10, Sam?
1: Yes, you definitely want to listen if you're a huge Noah Kahan fan, because from 10 to 5, be caller 104 whenever you hear his song, The Great Divide, and you win tickets to go see him in Arlington July 30th at Globe Life Field.
0: But this Thursday afternoon, I have something. This
1: Ooh,
0: is really cool.
1: What do you have?
0: Starting Thursday afternoon, listen for your chance to win $250 from Push and Win to celebrate America's 250th during our Freedom 250 weekend. 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They push and you win $250 all weekend long. So it's not just, it's from Thursday to the weekend. So
1: love it.
0: Thanks, Push and Win. I appreciate it.
1: Yeah. And if you're also looking for other events to go to for 4th of July, Forest Fest is happening at Vintage Park early in the day. And then GJ Noel's Freedom Beats 250 is the perfect commercial free soundtrack. And that is going to happen from 8 to 11 on July 4th.
0: So you're hanging out with your friends, barbecuing?
1: Yeah. Just listen to us. If they're like, what kind of music do you want? KRBE. Yeah. Don't even give them an option.
0: Nope.
1: Just put us on.
0: Especially if you win $250.
1: Right.
0: Why not?
1: I want to win that. Let's get to Roses now.
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0: Oh, Kelsey. We had her on last Thursday because she thought her boyfriend's cheating on her because, well, 3 out of 4 boyfriends she's had cheated on her.
1: Mm-hmm.
0: So I think she just thinks every guy's going to cheat on her. And she had us call him up and offer, you know, roses and see who he sends them to. And let's just get right to where he sends them to who.
6: I'll send them to Kelsey.
7: Okay, how do you spell Kelsey's name?
6: K-E-L-S-E-Y.
7: All right, and what's the greeting for Kelsey's card?
6: It's going to be kind of personal, but I guess you could just write, I know it's been hard, and I'm still here. And I still love you.
7: Okay. Well, I got that. That's nice. Sweet card. Something you need to know about that card, though. She's going to be very happy to hear that because she already did hear that.
0: Yep. She's on with us. That's Rula you're talking to, Mason. And I'm Eric from The Rula Show with Eric on 104.1 KRBE. Yeah. And your girlfriend, Kelsey, is with us.
7: Conferenced in.
0: Kelsey, go ahead. Talk to your man.
6: What's going on, Kelsey? What, honey, what is this?
8: I'm sorry. I just didn't know what to think. You've been weird lately.
7: Yeah, Mason. She was worried that you were cheating on her.
6: Very strange. Oh, my God. Come on.
7: Yeah.
0: Mm.
7: But tell him why.
8: You've been acting different.
6: Yeah, because I'm tired. I've been working a lot. I mean, you know, I only have so much juice in the tank.
7: Mason, Kelsey told us that the last 3 people she dated unfortunately cheated on her. So she was worried that here you guys are 7 months in, your behavior had changed in certain ways that had changed with the other guys, and she just was thinking the worst.
0: I mean, if anyone knows the signs, it sounds like Kelsey would because she's had the experience, unfortunately, 3 times.
6: But those are different guys. Why should I be paying for the circumstances in which those guys created? I had nothing to do with that.
8: I'm not trying to punish you. I mean, I just, like, this.
6: But you are, though. This isn't normal behavior. Like, this isn't something you do to people who, you know, care about you. I work all day. I don't want to come home and argue with you about things that I hadn't done.
8: But you're behaving exactly how it happened before.
7: With another guy, Kelsey?
8: Yes. It's
6: but those are,
8: we're
6: different people. Now, you might see the patterns of, like, people getting comfortable in relationships. That happens over time. And yeah, maybe you don't need to text each other back right away.
7: Maybe
6: that
7: this is a
6: change.
7: So can I interject
6: this
7: here? Eric and I want to just kind of like give y'all perspective because I hear what you're saying, Mason.
0: And we're not in it. We can see it from
7: outside.
0: Yeah, 10,000 feet up, we can look down and see you guys.
7: Eric, would you agree with me that I think Kelsey needs to maybe speak to a professional about her insecurities?
6: We should not be doing this on the radio. Like, this is not, this is not appropriate to handle a relationship.
0: I think now that you know this, Kelsey, I mean, I think you, like Rula said, talk to a professional, maybe do couples counseling just to get inside. That way you, Mason, can see what she's thinking. Because I know it's going to be tough, man. It's not fair when people are in relationships, you're a new person. You know what I mean? Like, I was married once. I'm married again, but I'm just saying, I don't compare my wife to my old wife or things that we did. You can't do that because it's a different person, like you're saying, Mason. But 7 months in, you guys, if you want this to work, you're going to have to talk to someone. Really,
7: I mean, especially because, right. Mason, yeah, you did put on the card. You know it's been hard, so you acknowledge there's been some difficulty. But if you're in it, I mean, you got the roses, Kelsey. He sent them to you. You're the one that's on his mind. And the casual way he said it to me, you're the only one on his mind.
0: Yeah, there's no hibbing and hawing. Uh-huh. It was boom.
7: Yeah, so can you maybe talk to somebody, Kelsey, for the sake of saving your own relationship with Mason? It sounds like it's got somewhere to go, but not if you stop it.
6: Yeah, and I can't keep doing this, defending myself all the time for...
8: I mean, I don't want to lose you. I love you, and I'm really sorry for doing this. I'll do whatever it takes, so, you know, we can talk about this off air, but, you know, if you want me to see somebody or whatever I have to do, I'm totally willing to do it.
6: Yeah, you have to do something.
7: All right, well, look, that's good. Got the roses.
0: I mean, if we could do a follow-up with you next week, Kelsey, you know, maybe you guys talk. Maybe you could just, you know, fill us in, because I'd love to know what's going to happen with you guys, because I think you guys have something here. Like Rula said, maybe if you talk to somebody.
8: Yeah, I'm really sorry.
7: All right, well, listen, take care. I'm glad it worked out for you.
0: Yeah,
7: Mason,
0: thank
7: you for taking the call.
0: That's a win.
7: Yeah, it is. It's great. Thank you, Mason, for your time. We'll let you go now. And Kelsey, we'll keep in touch with you and hopefully talk to you in a few days. Y'all take care.
8: Thank you.
0: Man, that was tough. I felt so bad for her. But we have her on hold right now so we can talk to her.
1: Yes. Thank you so much, Kelsey, for joining us. Hi, good morning.
8: Hi, good morning.
0: So, Kelsey, what happened after you got off the phone with us?
8: I mean, I obviously feel stupid. You know, we talked and he was really reasonable. I recognize it's me. You know, I had to do something. So actually, I don't know if you've ever heard of it. I contacted BetterHelp and I had my first session with, you know, I guess my new therapist.
1: That's amazing. Rula's always promoting that. Mental health is a really big thing. So look at you. That's great.
8: Yeah. So I hope, you know, I hope they can help me. And, you know, it's not fair for me to keep punishing him. And he's right. So
0: I wish you guys could talk to someone together, too, just so he kind of understands how you feel. Because from the outside, if somebody kept accusing me, I'd get mad. But then there's a reason why they're thinking that way and acting that way. Something had to happen, which
8: happened
0: to you three times.
8: I will do that. Yeah. I mean, maybe at some point I will do that. But I think I need to work on myself a little bit.
0: Had to make you feel good, though. He gave the flowers to you. Anyone that's on our show, and usually 90% of people catch him.
1: Yeah, so at least it works out. And on the plus side, Kelsey, it really seems like Mason is in for this for the long haul. It's not like he's just bailing out, even though we did roses on the Rula show with Eric. He still picked you. And so you working on yourself, if he needs to work on himself, hopefully you guys can figure this out.
0: Just please try not to sabotage yourself, okay?
8: Yeah, I feel like that's exactly what I think. I think I self-sabotage, so I need to figure out how to stop doing that.
1: But to be fair, if you've been cheated on three times in your past relationships...
0: True.
1: I understand. It's hard to trust people to build up that relationship and rapport.
0: I wonder what the record is for most cheating. You know how we do the Rula show with Eric, Book of Records?
1: Yes.
0: We could maybe ask someone to call in right now at 833-390-KRBE.
1: How many times have you been cheated on?
0: Yeah, who's got the record? She had, what, three in a row? It would have been four, but thank God it wasn't.
1: That's true.
0: That's crazy. God.
8: I can't be the most.
0: Well, I mean, that's three out of four. Sam, if this is baseball, three out of four, you'd be in the Hall of Fame easy.
1: That is so messed up. Don't compare her to that, okay?
0: That's true. Go Astros.
8: Well, that just made me feel a lot better.
1: I mean, Eric threw out the phone number, 833-390-5723. That's 833-390-KRBE. How many times have you been cheated on? If you want to tell us.
0: Come on. Someone's got to break that record.
1: Call it. Make Kelsey feel better. But Kelsey, I'm so glad you're taking the time to focus on yourself and to reach out to someone to hopefully get help. And good luck to you and Mason.
8: Thank you. Thank you for your help. I really appreciate it. Thank you.
0: No problem. Wow. So do you... I don't think anyone will call for that because I think three is pretty... Depends how old you are, too. I mean, if you're 60, but...
1: Yeah, or maybe you don't know.
0: Have you guys been cheated on?
1: Oh, yeah. Yes.
0: Like, do you
1: have, and it's the worst feeling.
0: Did you beat that record? Three?
1: I don't want to talk about it.
0: Oh, no! Wait a minute! Sam's going to be in the real show with Eric Book of Records. Over three?
1: Probably...
0: And why do you think it happened?
1: I don't know.
0: Was it all different things or did you see a
1: pattern?
0: A pattern of cheat?
1: Well, I feel like two of them were long distance in college. Now that is an excuse, but gosh, you can't say it. Like, I don't want to say boys will be boys, but it's like one of those things that I just feel like long distance, those guys were just not loyal.
0: Yeah, and whenever I see these kids, they're all lovey-dovey in summertime,
1: mm-hmm.
0: and they're about to go to college here in August. And
1: yes.
0: You know that first, you know,
1: They're that's getting attention elsewhere, and they like the new attention because, yeah. you know, they're in college, too. It's new people, and they're just not loyal, unfortunately, sometimes.
0: Well, they're just young.
1: Why are you laughing, Kev?
4: No, it's true, because, you know.
1: And it goes both ways. I'm not just saying guys, but you're asking about yeah. me, and I've only dated guys. So, in my case, it was guys that cheated. I did not cheat ever on any relationship.
0: No?
1: No.
0: Not even on those guys after they cheated?
1: No, we just broke up.
0: Or did you dump them right away?
1: Yeah, no, we broke up.
0: This person, okay. 5 to 6, same guy.
1: Oh, gosh. See, that's...
0: Lori. This is Lori Barbie girl.
1: She's the one that gave me the awesome Barbie swag. When the Barbie movie was out, she gave me this really cute fanny pack and all this Barbie stuff. Sorry, Lori, that happened to you.
0: 5 to 6 times. What? That's odd. 5 to 6 times.
1: With the same guy. And you kept taking him back? Or you found out about all the different... Was it different, like 5 to 6 different girls?
0: Man, I'm so sorry.
1: Conversation. Is it worse if it's all different people, or is it worse if it's the same person?
4: Oh, because then that becomes a relationship,
1: I would assume.
4: Rather than just the physical act.
0: Yeah, what is worse?
1: Of other people? Yeah.
4: A relationship is worse.
0: There's five of them.
1: I would say so.
0: You just know they're a dog, right?
1: Yeah.
0: But if the same person, they're just in love with that other person.
1: Mm-hmm.
4: Right. No, if
0: that hurts,
4: if you,
0: knowing they're in love.
4: No, yeah, that's what hurts. If your significant other is having strong feelings for someone else, or if they're in love with someone else, then it's like, so you're going to split your love between me and this other person.
0: Well, call looks like right. we're already out of time,
1: yeah,
0: so I can't
1: Jason,
0: even take the calls.
1: He's on hold. He said that he got cheated on every relationship, but I don't know what the number is. But
0: ask him real quick. Just ask him real quick.
1: Okay,
0: we got 30 seconds. We can do it.
1: Hey, Jason, you're on the Rula Show with Eric. Hi.
9: Hey, hello.
1: Hey,
0: how many times did you get dumped? I mean, cheated on?
9: I counted my head. I've been cheated on 8 times every woman I've ever dated.
1: Whoa! Hey!
0: You're in the record books. You're in that. Wow, I'm sorry, man. 8 times.
4: Yeah. And are you now in a relationship where you feel more confident and comfortable that your significant other is going to stick with you?
1: Yeah, be faithful.
4: Mm-hmm.
9: No, I've been single for like 3 years now. I gave up.
1: Oh, man.
0: Now, do you think after like this fifth one, then you just started making these girls cheat? Like you're always sabotaging yourself like Kelsey did?
9: You know, I've thought about this because at some point you got to go, like, what's the common denominator, right? And I was like, maybe it's me, but I don't think so. I think that just I'm a safe, like kind of boring guy. And so like, you know, I'm not like a bad boy. And then after like X amount of time, you know, they kind of want a little adventure or something. Yeah. Mm-hmm. I'm not that.
0: Can I ask, what's your age?
1: Oh.
9: I am 43.
0: You think now women would smarten up and be like, I don't want that bad boy. I want somebody
1: yes,
0: that's dependable and a good guy.
1: You will find the girl that is done with bad boys.
0: Just don't date a 20-year-old.
1: Well, yeah.
0: 28-year-old or whatever.
1: A grown woman. Maybe
0: find one
1: like,
0: in their late 30s and 40s.
1: Yeah.
0: Are you looking for that age, or are you looking for younger?
9: No, I think you're right. No, I don't want to date anybody younger or what I have in common with them. But, like, yeah, you're right. It's just, like, the problem is, like, you get around my age, like, all the good ones are taken, you know?
0: Or they're going through their or they're going through their second divorce, and then you find them.
9: Yeah.
0: Or first divorce, and then you can get them.
9: Yeah.
0: But then they have kids if you don't want kids.
1: Okay.
0: So, yeah. So,
1: yeah,
0: I'm sorry, buddy.
1: Sorry, dude.
0: I'm sure a lot of women will be texting now wanting your number. So.
1: Oh, yeah.
0: Call back. We'll get you hooked up.
9: Yeah, thanks.
0: Thanks, buddy. Sorry.
1: Bye.
0: Well, Jason, you just made the records. Congratulations.
1: Oh, I appreciate him calling. That takes a lot of guts to call.
0: Sucks. You could hear the pain in his voice.
1: Mm-hmm.
0: All right, coming up next, we got some audio from Hillary Duff. She was here Friday night. She's a Houston girl, H-Town girl, and she showed some love. We got some Taylor Swift information. Sam, you've been all over that. Looking and seeing how much this thing's going to cost.
1: Yes.
0: It's
1: and
0: crazy.
1: Who may be performing at her and Travis Kelce's wedding.
0: And did anybody watch Supergirl, the movie, this weekend? 37530, I saw it. And I'll tell you what, that thing sucked.
4: Well, Toy Story was still number one.
0: Supergirl was like the biggest flop. What a piece of crap.
1: Uh-oh.
0: I'm like, that's the best story you could get? You guys are spending hundreds of millions of dollars, and that's what you came up with? Damn.
4: How old is Supergirl?
0: I can't even tell, like mid-20s.
4: She's
0: younger.
4: Okay. So she's not like a teen or something like that. When I hear Supergirl.
0: She's at least over 21 because she's always drinking.
4: Okay. Well,
0: yeah.
1: You would hope.
0: Yeah. So yeah, maybe not. Who knows? So that's all coming up next on The Rula Show with Eric on 104.1 KRBE.
10: Good morning from the Bell Furniture, Unbeatable Prices Traffic Desk. I-45 Gulf Freeway northbound at Wayside. A crash was cleared very quickly. There's still some stop and go from Woodridge. 59 southbound between I-10 and 288. Be ready for at least a 15-minute slowdown. 610 north loop westbound between the Hardy Toll Road and Shepherd. You've got a 9-minute delay. I'm Becca Parker with your KRBE traffic check.
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0: We have Celebrity Scoop coming up next. Sam, what you going to cover?
1: Taylor Swift, of course, because who is performing at her and Travis Kelce's wedding? Because her wedding is $20 million. So I'm sure she can probably pay them some money.
4: Yeah, or maybe their friend, and they want to donate their... That's the gift.
1: Oh, that could be the
4: gift.
1: You
4: know, it's like, I'm...
0: That would suck, though. I want to go there and be at the wedding. I don't want to
4: enjoy
0: work.
4: It?
0: Yeah.
4: Well,
0: yeah.
4: Maybe you're not the you're not the act for the whole time. Like maybe there's a band.
1: There's two people, so okay. They could take like turns.
4: Back and forth.
0: And they're probably only going to do like two songs. You know,
4: right,
0: like,
1: right.
0: I'm sure she'll have a DJ or a band.
1: Yeah. That's a lot of pressure, though. Could you imagine singing for another artist? Everybody thinks Taylor Swift's amazing, and
0: that's
1: so
0: true.
1: The pressure. Of
4: I sing for
1: to...
4: other artists all the time on this show.
0: Yeah, Kip doesn't care.
4: Me.
1: Maybe you shouldn't. We're going to talk about that next for a Celebrity Scoop after Blank Space.
4: What? We're going to spill the tea.
1: No, stop it. You shut your mouth. We'll get to it next. It's the Rula Show with Eric.

0: your name?
1: Celebrity Scoop. Yeah. 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
3: Oh, Sam, what do we have going on for Scoop?
4: You guys are awful.
3: Tacarillas arandas. Thank you.
5: We're talking about things that you sometimes have to return.
4: Maybe a raw feed, that yeah. could be. And we'll have to change your names and the items yeah, and we'll the location that. In the store and everything.
5: And by the way, there was a raw feed this week.
4: There
5: Last
4: was.
5: Last Thursday we did
4: a code
5: one.
4: Code word, yes.
5: Code word. Laddie joined us on mm-hmm, it. He's mm-hmm. always wanted to be part of it. I said, anytime you want, buddy, come on, join us.
4: Right.
5: So that's out there if you're looking for something to listen to, especially on vacation. I know a lot of people just go to those raw feeds and listen
4: oh,
5: to them.
4: Oh, absolutely. Yeah. They're it's fun. Really easy. Super easy.
5: KRVE.com.
4: Quick celebrity scoop real quick. Everybody's kind of just waiting for Travis Kelce, Taylor Swift's wedding. And there are two artists that are going to be performing at their wedding on Friday. Stevie Nicks and Tim McGraw.
5: Oh, now, Tim cool. gave her her start, right?
4: I thought she credited him with
5: everything that he's done for her, so I could see that.
6: Well, he's really good. I just saw him.
5: Yeah, I like him.
4: Yeah.
6: Stevie right. Nicks? Hell yeah.
4: Right?
6: I mean, that's an epic performance.
5: Hell yeah.
6: Because Stevie, does she still perform anymore?
5: That's a good question.
4: I don't know. Search and if tour. You're a huge Swiftie fan, everybody is like, she was kind of hinting that Stevie Nicks was going to be at her wedding mm-hmm. by wearing that Stevie Nicks shirt that she wore to the NBA Finals at the Madison Square Garden.
6: Oh, God. So, everything's
4: Easter
6: a clue.
4: Egg. Everything's an Easter egg.
6: Oh, God.
4: And so there was an Easter egg for that. The Tim McGraw, I did not see an Easter egg for that. But like you said, Eric, if he was the one to kind of, quote unquote, give her...
5: At like her start in the country then, or helped her or she opened for him.
6: Maybe she opened for him?
5: There's something I remember with those two.
6: People going to text in just a
4: yeah.
6: minute.
4: Yeah. Also, there's an, Kenny Chesney.
5: Oh, yeah.
4: Supposedly is also going, is also attending the wedding because he canceled his performances at Las Vegas Sphere July 3rd and 4th.
5: That would tick
4: and
5: me
4: so
5: off.
4: So this is what it's saying is country music fans think Kenny Chesney Sucks. Will be going to the wedding because he canceled his performances for July 3rd and July 4th.
6: Better
4: I would
6: not.
4: Be so mad I if you bought too. Those tickets.
5: Yeah, you're going for
4: and
5: Vegas
4: everything
5: or
4: in the
5: fourth
4: hotel. Yes. And then you find out that he's canceling it to go to Travis Kelce and Taylor Swift's wedding.
5: And what does the Sphere do? They have to have something in the rider that if you don't perform or you cancel.
4: I have no
5: especially if you're not
4: idea.
5: Sick.
4: And so $20 million wedding.
6: Kenny Chesney was the one who helped her get her start. She started touring with him when
5: oh,
6: she
5: Kenny?
6: Was 18.
5: That's him?
6: Yes. I saw her in 2007 when she opened for Kenny Chesney in the Woodlands, is what this person said.
5: That's
4: oh,
5: pretty
4: wow.
5: cool.
6: Thank you for the update there.
5: And by the way, I saw Supergirl, Do Not Waste Your Money. It sucked. The storyline was terrible. Jason Momoa was a Lobo, and that's a great character. They didn't even use him as a main villain or anything. It was just like an afterthought. It was
6: so. Wait,
5: James Gunn, you just are ruined in DC. DC used to be like gritty. And like just and just really good, dark, the opposite of Marvel.
4: Got it.
5: They're trying to at least
4: like
5: make themselves different.
4: Yeah, got
5: and
4: it.
5: Now it's just lame.
4: I'll have to watch the trailer because I haven't seen anything for this. I haven't even seen promotions for this.
5: Yeah, I was so bummed.
4: Some people were texting though at KRV's text line 37530 saying that it wasn't that bad.
5: It just sucked.
4: The and other people were saying they were disappointed.
5: If you got like a 10-year-old girl or 12-year-old, I think they'd be perfect. They could look up to her like a hero.
4: Got it.
5: But really, it's about her fighting herself type of world because she doesn't know where she fits in. Doesn't fit in on Earth. She has to go to this red planet because it's far away from the sun, yellow sun, so she can get drunk and drink. If she goes here, she can't drink because
4: it doesn't affect her body.
5: It doesn't bother
4: That's
5: her. So
4: weird. That's why you liked it.
5: No,
1: it's
5: not.
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5: And it's brought to you by Easy Fiber. Kevin,
6: they moved the Pride
5: Parade was
6: yeah.
5: canceled a few weeks ago, the rain.
6: And so they have moved it to August 15th. So get your short shorts and your and your hydro flask because it's going to be steamy. But I appreciate Houston Pride 360 putting it back together and giving us that parade that we love and deserve.
5: And Brazil's going to be playing Japan here at 12.
4: Noon.
5: But that means there's going to be some things happening between 8 a.m., so in about 5-6 minutes, from 8 to 11. They're going to be closing Fannin Street between Old Spanish Trail and Holly Hall. And then there's Greenbrier Drive between Old Spanish Trail and Fannin. They're going to be closed.
6: Oh, wow.
5: So find an alternate route to your work. because that's when all the cars are, they're probably heading that way right now, lining up to get in there to watch Brazil and Japan. Should be a good game.
0: Yeah.
5: I mean, everyone thinks Brazil will win, but Japan's pretty tough.
0: Mm-hmm.
5: And I like that Instagram guy from Japan that's eating the big beef rib. He's going around. He did a buzzball shot.
6: Buzzball.
5: They go, try this. He's like, he chugged that thing. I'm like, damn. This guy knows how to party. So yeah,
4: I haven't seen him.
5: Yeah, so just be careful. That's what happened in 5 minutes. Good luck with that. Coming up next, Kevin, we're going to try it.
6: Oh, God.
5: Because 1 week, it worked great. It came out of nowhere.
6: It was supposed to be a joke.
5: It was a joke. Then we said, let's do it. And it failed so miserably last Monday at this time. But now the rule is on vacation. I know these listeners are supporting us, and they really want us to do well.
6: Okay.
5: And they do not want Kevin's bit to fail 2 weeks in a row. So this, if you're listening, is your time to shine and call in to support Kevin and his bit.
6: It's Monday moaning. What are you moaning about on a Monday? We want to hear from you. Your moans, your Monday. It's all on The Rulo Show with Eric at 833-390-5723. Call up and Monday moan with us.
5: Now, this is your chance to bitch about something.
6: There you go. I wasn't going to say that word.
5: Oh, moan. If not,
6: bitching and moaning.
5: It's over, Kev.
6: All right.
5: It was a good run.
6: Yeah. Please. So on that note, okay, maybe don't call.
5: Oh, come on. Everyone has something to gripe about.
6: Fine.
5: 833-390-5723. Call us. Help Kevin out. $1 a day. Just a cup of coffee.
4: No,
5: that's something else. Okay. That's all coming up next on The Rulo Show with Eric.
7: Good morning from the Bell Furniture Unbeatable Prices Traffic Desk. 610 North Loop westbound between 59 and Shepherd, there's at least a 7 minute slowdown. 59 northbound between I-10 and 288, you've got 12 minutes of stop and go. 610 North Loop westbound at North Durham Drive, watch for a stalled vehicle on the inside shoulder. 610 South Loop westbound at Cullen, there's a crash on the right shoulder. Onlookers are causing a slowdown. I'm Becca Parker with your KRBE traffic check.
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7: Good morning from the Bell Furniture, Unbeatable Prices Traffic Desk. 610 North Loop Westbound between 59 and Shepherd. There's at least a 7-minute slowdown. 59 northbound between I-10 and 288, you've got 12 minutes of stop and go. 610 North Loop westbound at North Durham Drive, watch for a stalled vehicle on the inside shoulder. 610 South Loop westbound at Cullen, there's a crash on the right shoulder. Onlookers are causing a slowdown. I'm Becca Parker with your KRBE traffic check.
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0: right, Kevin. Woo! They listened to us and they called.
1: They really did.
0: They want to support us. Rula's out for the week. She's heading to Greece. I don't know if she's even on the plane right now or not, but you got myself. I'm Eric. We got Special K.
2: Hello.
0: We have Sam. A couple weeks ago, we made a joke about this, Moaning Monday, and I just loved it. The callers went nuts for it.
1: Because it's Monday moaning.
0: Everyone wants to grab it on Monday.
3: Mm-hmm. Absolutely.
0: They're moaning. And then last week, zero.
1: Yeah.
0: And behind the scenes in radio, this is the hardest week of radio. Mm-hmm. Because most people go on vacations. They're just like, their brain's not thinking about us.
3: Well, the phones light up.
0: But they're calling up. They want to moan. So let's go.
1: Let's go.
3: Let's do it.
0: Let's just go down the list. Ooh. Who we got first?
3: Yeah. Hey, Sharon. Good morning.
4: Good morning. I just want to moan about the traffic on 45 and Woodland. Stay off your phones and stay off the TikTok while you're driving.
0: Yes. That is so frustrating.
1: You look over and they're scrolling to the next meme. Girl.
0: Especially when they want to turn left or right, you know, they get the green, and then the one car, it takes 4 seconds, and then you're like six cars back.
3: And you're missing it.
0: You know you're not going to be able to go because this idiot's over there playing games.
4: They slam on their brakes and run into the car in front of them.
0: Oh.
3: Yes.
4: And then everybody's car is totaled on a Monday.
1: Mm-hmm. Hey! Well, moaning.
0: Only thing you can say that is if you call Push or Win, 833-PUSH-WIN.
1: Or you could call Adam Ramsey at 713-ALL-8s.
0: There you go.
3: Oh, my gosh.
4: We did save a turtle this morning from being run over.
1: What? Woo! Oh, I'd love to hear that.
0: Yay. That's good.
1: We've heard that before on this show, but unfortunately, I think that turtle like walked back into the street and just got
0: like a speed bump.
1: Run over anyone.
4: No.
1: Yeah.
3: Well, thank
1: you so much, Sharon, for sharing.
0: Yeah.
1: On a Monday morning.
0: Speaking of Sharon, I think we have another Sharon. Let's just go down the list.
3: Yeah, we do.
1: Sharon number two.
0: Yeah.
3: Sharon number two. Or
0: she might be number one in our hearts. We'll find out. Hey, Sharon.
5: Hi.
1: Hey, Boo.
0: Hello. Oh.
1: What are you moaning about this Monday?
5: I am moaning about teenagers.
3: Uh-oh.
5: That have no respect for their parents and just do whatever they want to do. Come on, get some respect and do what you're supposed to do.
1: Can you give an example of what one of the most recent frustrating things was that a said teen has done?
5: Oh, the most recent is that I pay all the bills. She wants to do whatever she wants to do. And if she don't, she throws a major fit about it. Mm. It is so annoying.
0: How old is she?
3: That's what I was wondering.
5: Mm-hmm. 17.
0: Oh, that's
5: 17.
3: Oh, yeah.
0: You're like, honey, you got one more year.
1: Does she have a job?
5: She just got one. And she throws me $10 here and there. And she just thinks she's paying for the world.
0: Oh, that's... I'd rather not have your money. $10. That's an insult.
3: Sorry, Sharon.
0: I'm sorry.
3: Thanks for moaning with us, though.
0: Yeah, that sucks.
5: Hey, thank you for having me. I
1: appreciate
5: it. Thanks, Sharon. Y'all have a great day.
3: Good morning. Too, girly, bye.
0: All right, Andrew. Let's talk to Andrew here. All I see is he didn't get Nookie. Okay.
3: Oh.
6: Yeah, I am moaning, but not the good moaning because there was no moaning this weekend.
3: Oh, no.
0: But that means you must have done something. What did you do wrong?
6: Nothing. I've been good this year.
0: Year, but what about
3: this year? Oh my goodness!
0: Nothing.
3: Did you do laundry? Did you do dishes?
1: Yeah. Sometimes you got to be sweet to get sweet.
3: Uh-huh. Yep. Cook dinner.
6: That's what I've been told. I hung the television. I vacuumed. I did it all.
1: Yeah, but still. Oh man!
0: And did you get denied? Like, did you go for a move, or were you hoping they would make the
6: repeatedly,
0: move?
6: Repeatedly.
0: What was the excuse?
6: It was hot and humid outside, and it was dry as a desert inside.
1: I'm leaving that where it started.
0: There you go. Thanks, Andrew.
1: Thank you so much.
3: Oh, my God.
1: I did not know it was going to go that direction.
0: That's a bummer.
3: It was very PG for that. We're going to put you on.
1: No, yeah, I was appreciating how he danced around that.
0: Well, great job, Andrew. Mm-hmm.
3: Today's a new day, my friend.
0: Yep.
3: Maybe do something else sweet for
0: her. We got time for one more.
3: All right, let's go to Caitlin. Hey, Caitlin, you're on The Rula Show with Eric.
7: Hi, how are you guys?
0: Great. We're better than Andrew.
7: Mm-hmm. Mine's not going to be as funny as that. Mine's probably going to get pretty deep. But I'm also from the Woodlands, and we had mold in our house with a toddler. So we had to move out like 7 months ago with a toddler.
3: Oh.
7: And now we're in an RV park.
3: Oh, my gosh, girl.
1: So is it your own RV that you're utilizing while the house gets mitigated, the mold gets mitigated?
7: Yeah, so, some bit of a good news. We just bought this RV. We were in Huntsville. Mm-hmm. And I would have to drive my son all the way back to the Woodlands every morning. They go to work. It was like 2-hour drive, twice a day. And then we got infested with wasps in that house that we were living in. So then, oh gosh. So then we were like, screw it. Let's just move into a freaking RV and live back in the Woodlands. So that's a bit of a good news. But
0: so what's the 7 months? So what? When can you move back in? How long is this going to take?
7: They just started remediation. So like they literally just started. So we have like another 3 months probably.
0: Why did it take 7 months? Is the insurance and stuff and the people looking at it?
7: Lawyers just fighting back and forth. It was just a whole ordeal. It was a new build. So like they screwed up. So.
3: Got it.
7: You know.
0: You sound like if Rula was here, she'd be like talking with you because
1: she moved out.
0: That was her dream house. Rula built a dream house and was screwed over.
3: Gosh, Caitlin.
0: So, I'm sorry.
7: Their negligence. Yeah, for sure. So, and then my husband had a stroke, had to quit his job because of stress. I mean, it's been a year for us. So I was like, this is my segment. This is my time to shine.
0: Yeah, Molden.
1: Yeah, this is Monday. Wow. Molden.
3: Oh, no.
7: Literally.
0: Who has mold in their house? Call up back.
1: Monday molding. We're changing it.
7: So, you know what? It is so common. It's way more common than I thought I ever knew. So
0: I just realized.
7: Get your house.
0: You gotta look at your house. Like, my house that I bought has these, like, cuts in it. They're called, like, weeping holes.
1: Yeah.
0: I never realized that. And it's so air gets through there so you don't get mold and stuff.
1: Yeah. Yeah, yeah.
7: Yes.
0: I thought, I'm like, this guy screw up. Why are these little
1: holes little, up here?
0: Because like, I see, like, a mud dauber go in there. He's like, this is heaven. They can go in there and bring their
3: mud dauber.
0: It looks like a hornet.
3: Oh.
1: Yeah, they build those little mud tubes.
0: But they eat spiders and stuff.
3: Ooh.
1: Yes. Thank you so much for your call, by the way.
0: I'm sorry, Caitlin.
1: Monday.
0: I think we need to close out with your song, Kev.
1: Oh, okay.
0: Here we go. Let's lay it up here. Here we go. It's just...

0: Tuesday. Woo! It's just another moaning Monday.
1: Yeah. Good job, Kev. You did it, Kev. You did the impossible. The week of 4th of July is always the hardest in radio, and you did it.
0: Oh, oh God. That means we have to keep doing it.
2: Yay, sucker.
1: Coming up next, we love to do this segment called Date or Ditch. You call us and tell us about something going on in your relationship, and we tell you if you should keep dating that person or ditch them. Mm-hmm. I know we were playing some listener line calls earlier, and Kevin came upon this and said we should do this. So we're going to play this next. Date or ditch? Should this person stay in the relationship or get the heck out? And it's all about the guy had a vasectomy. Mm-hmm. He's in his 20s. And she doesn't know if she wants kids yet or not.
2: Oh.
1: But pretty much he gave her the answer.
0: Yeah.
1: Sucks.
2: Ooh.
0: I also have a listener line about that as well. So we can play it. It's actually kind of sad, so we can, too.
1: Maybe there's play them together.
0: Here. There's a lot going on.
1: It's all coming up next on The Rula Show with Erica on 104.1 KRBE.
2: Good morning from the Bell Furniture, Unbeta Bell Prices Traffic Desk. 610 South Loop westbound at Cullen. You've got a wreck in the right lane. There's a 20-minute slowdown from South Wayside. 610 North Loop westbound between 59 and Shepherd. There is 7 minutes of stop and go. 59 southbound between I-10 and 288. There's a 13-minute delay. I'm Becca Parker with your KRBE traffic check.
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17: Coming up next, we're going to do Date or Ditch. 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

0: The Rula Show with Eric on 104.1 KRBE. Rula is on vacation, but you got myself, Eric. You got Special K.
1: Is a date or ditch, or is she the bitch?
0: Well, now I can't say Sam's here, because then you'll think I'm talking about hers.
1: Oh, dang.
2: Well, hey, someone's got to be.
0: Hey,
2: well,
0: that's usually Kevin.
2: Oh!
0: All right.
1: Damn.
2: That was good.
1: Loser.
2: That was good. I liked that.
0: You know, we haven't done this in a long time, date or ditch, when you call us, and we just tell you our opinion. If you should date them or, you know, ditch them.
2: Mm-hmm,
0: you're not in it too long, so you have time to get out. And but we always say if you're going to do it, dump them, ditch them. You got to at least tell them because then you'll be on closure on Wednesdays.
2: That's true. Yes.
0: And that's just so rude. It's just so easy to tell somebody.
2: Right.
0: You're not going to hurt. You're going to hurt their feelings more if you just leave them in the lurch and just
2: ghost them.
0: Mm-hmm. Just, it's not right. It's not right.
2: Mm-hmm, mm-hmm.
0: So here's the date or ditch Lister line call. Kevin came to me with yesterday, and then we played it some this morning, and we're playing this one now.
3: Hey, old man, I need your help. Do I date or ditch? About a month ago, I met this guy. When I'm telling you, he is Mr. Perfect. It's like somebody, God put all the ingredients into a machine and all the love traits that I wanted and popped out this guy. I mean, he is perfect. Everything is going so, so well. But it's kind of a situation because last night we went on a date and he sprung on me that he doesn't want kids. And now I'm thinking, well, do I just go with it or not? And he went even one step further. It's not like I even have a chance because he told me that he had a vasectomy. So now I'm thinking, I don't know, do I ditch this guy? I mean, at 25 years old, that's like way too early to say, yeah, I don't want kids. I mean, life happens and you kind of change your mind. So I really need your help.
0: All right, so Kevin, Sam, we'll all go around and see what you guys think. I mean, she did say he's perfect, but obviously he's not perfect.
2: Right.
0: Because of this one thing. I thought doctors wouldn't let you do it at 25. Or is that...
1: I think it's my body, my choice.
0: Yeah, but I'd be like, you know, you're 25. It's still
2: that's
0: lot
2: young.
0: Of life.
2: Yeah, you can change your mind, find the right person.
1: Or you
2: that
1: could
2: makes you
1: also... but then you could also freeze what you have.
0: Yeah, but how many guys are doing that?
2: Yeah, but can you do expensive. That after you get a vasectomy?
0: No, those are blanks.
2: So that's what I'm saying. He can't freeze them now. No,
1: I know, but he should have frozen it.
2: But it's too late. He can't do that.
0: You can reverse it, someone said.
2: Yes.
0: You can, but it's painful.
1: I understand that is painful.
0: Why would?
2: Well, okay, but it's painful. Having a child is painful. So if he really wants a kid.
0: So there you go. You got that going for you. So
2: you could.
0: For me, I say if he's Mr. Perfect because... God knows it's hard to find a good woman, mm-hmm. a good man out there, right?
2: Mm-hmm.
0: We had Jason. Was it Jason on earlier?
2: Yes.
0: All the women were like...
1: 8 times.
0: Fawning over him, and he was cheated on 8 times. Mm-hmm. 8 times he was cheated on.
2: Oh.
0: And he says it's because they think he's boring. He's 43, and he's not a bad boy.
2: Right.
0: And all those women are like...
2: I don't want a bad boy.
0: Yeah, I want you.
2: I want someone boring. So, Jason, if you're listening, they're still wondering what your Instagram handle is.
0: So what do you guys think? Do you say date or ditch?
1: Date.
0: I say keep dating.
1: Oh, yeah, definitely.
2: I mean, there are other options for children. You could mm-hmm. foster. You could
0: adopt.
2: You could be amazing aunts and uncles for your, you know, siblings and really try and be hands-on.
0: But she said she wasn't into kids right now, right? Or did she say... Play it again for me. I just need to...
2: Okay, here we go.
0: I mean, let's all take a note.
3: Hey, old man, I need your help. Do I date or ditch? About a month ago, I met this guy. When I'm telling you, he is Mr. Perfect. It's like somebody, God put all the ingredients into a machine and all the love traits that I wanted and popped out this guy. I mean, he is perfect. Everything is going so, so well. But it's kind of a situation because last night we went on a date and he sprung on me that he doesn't want kids. And now I'm thinking, well, do I just go with it or not? And he went even one step further. It's not like I even have a chance because he told me that he had a vasectomy. So now I'm thinking, I don't know, do I ditch this guy? I mean, at 25 years old, that's like way too early to say, yeah, I don't want kids. I mean, life happens and you kind of change your mind. So I really need your help.
0: So she never really said.
2: So she never said what her stance was. But obviously, I think she's debating if she wants to have kids or why would that be an issue. If she was cool with not having kids at all, this wouldn't be an issue.
0: Right.
2: Yeah, because he already said he can't have kids.
0: Like you said, you could reverse it.
2: Yeah.
0: And you said women, you're right, it's painful. to give birth.
2: It is. So if you really want to have kids, then it was painful when he probably got the procedure done. So reverse it if he wants to.
0: You can call right now because a lot of people are saying ditch. 833-390-5723. If you want to get in, we have a few minutes. We can get you in real quick. 833-390-5723. Ditch or just keep on dating? Kevin, what do you think?
1: Well, if her goal is to have kids and he doesn't want to have them in any type
0: of
1: way.
0: She didn't say that. She would have said that if... Don't you think she would have said that? That she'd answer her own question.
1: Right, that she doesn't want to stick with him because he doesn't want to have kids regardless. I think she needs to figure out what her priorities are if she really does want to have kids in her life. Then
2: yes.
0: Isn't that a lot of pressure on your life? Because I feel like a lot of times you think you might want one, but until you're with that right person, right?
2: Because we've all dated two kids, though. Always.
0: But did you date someone and you realized, I'm just having fun dating. I'm not thinking about having kids with this person down the road? Or did you always think about when you dated somebody, what
2: it
0: would be like?
2: If I always dated somebody, I wanted it to be serious. I wasn't just dating just to date.
0: But were you thinking about kids?
2: I mean...
0: At 20? 19?
2: No.
0: 22?
2: No. I mean, when I first started...
0: Even with Mark?
2: Well, probably.
0: You started dating him?
2: Probably. Yeah. Wanted kids. I've always wanted kids. So I figured if I was dating that guy, it was going to be serious enough that he should be in my life and eventually we'd have kids.
0: Someone said ask for proof.
2: Oh, gosh. That's a different, topic.
0: What if he didn't give us? Well, you could tell. The proof, yeah, you could see.
2: Oh. You can?
0: Yeah. I don't want to get graphic.
1: Okay, no, you don't have to.
0: It's like a puncture. It's like a puncture.
1: Oh, wait.
0: What? It's like a punch, a punch hole when you hit that.
1: Yes. So,
0: say you're making a leather belt and you want to make a hole for the next belt.
1: Uh-huh.
0: For the.
1: Yeah.
0: You take that little hammer and you take that.
2: In a hole.
1: Ouch.
0: It's like a little punch.
1: Okay. So that
2: where is that located?
0: Well, you know when you go to the grocery store and you ask for paper or plastic sacks?
2: Yes.
1: Uh-huh. Oh, okay. That's where it is.
2: Got it. Interesting. Uh-huh.
1: Oh.
0: But wouldn't the sacks, it'd just be in the sack.
2: Do they ask you for the left side or the right side?
0: Yeah, they never ask me.
2: Hmm.
1: I am taken aback. And I
2: know
1: men
2: this.
1: Do this all the time. And I wasn't sure if you were talking about like... I mean, never mind.
0: They just do that so they can get in there and do their little thing.
1: I'm gonna stop while I'm ahead.
2: Okay, we got calls. We got calls.
0: Go to them because a lot of texts are saying ditch. I'm like,
2: yeah.
0: Shocked.
2: Let's ask Lorena. Right, Lorena? Lorena.
4: Yeah.
2: Hi.
4: Lorena.
2: Thank you. I'm sorry. Lorena. I was like, hey, girl.
0: What would you do in this situation? Would you keep dating them or would you ditch them?
4: I would say keep dating him just because she's already said that he's totally perfect. So why not date him?
0: Yeah.
4: But because we don't know her stance on, like, wanting to have kids, then if she really does want to have kids, then she should ditch him. Because that's also another problem right there.
2: Yes.
0: But what about all the guys out there that can't have kids? You know, they try and then they just realize that, you know, they're...
4: You know, I mean, science right now has noticed that a lot of the problem is not the women. It has been seen that it's the men, the reason why women can't have children. So, you know, I mean, maybe that's another issue, but, like, the other thing is, what kind of vasectomy did this guy have? Because I had an ex-boyfriend, he got a vasectomy when we were dating because we didn't want to have kids, and his was, like, the clip one. So they just clip them on, and they can unclip them if he ever decides to have kids. And he, my ex got him when he was, like, 26. So.
1: Oh, my gooch hurts.
0: I never heard of a clip on. Wow.
4: Yeah.
0: Like a paper, is it like a potato chip clip?
2: Ew.
4: Yeah, so they go in there and they like clip it, and he went during lunch break and it was done, and that was it.
0: What? Is this new?
5: Kelly Clarkson!
0: Did he just do this like within a couple of years? I've never heard of this.
4: So when we were dating, we have been dating for a while now, and then I didn't want to be on birth control anymore because all the extra stuff that was coming with birth control was just not good to my body.
2: Yeah.
4: And so he was like, we were in it for like a real good, you know, relationship, and so he was like, you know what, it doesn't cost me anything to go get a vasectomy. So he went, and it was literally just a lunch procedure, and then he went back to work and he was fine.
0: Wow.
1: I know that it is a fairly quick procedure.
0: Yeah, it didn't take long. My wife went with me, and she's like grabbing her own crotch.
1: Yeah.
0: Watching it because she saw like smoke going up. She's like, oh
2: my gosh.
0: Oh my god. Oh yeah.
2: Wow. I didn't know. Okay, so that
0: Thank you. I never knew you could put a paper potato chip clip on there.
2: Potato chip clip. Wow.
1: So I wonder if you like
2: girl.
0: Thank you.
1: Can you I wonder if you can feel it.
0: I know. So I was wondering, can you feel a clip? Can you like a potato chip
2: Stop.
0: Clip?
2: We're not going to ask her. We're not going to ask her. We're not going
0: to
2: ask her.
0: If somebody calls, we'll go to someone else.
2: Okay, let's go to Oscar because he's saying ditch. Hey, Oscar, you're on the Really Show with Eric for Date
6: Oscar.
2: Or Ditch.
6: Hey, good morning. Good morning, guys. Hey,
2: morning.
6: My thing is, I would say ditch. I mean, the guy was very straightforward. He did say, I don't want kids. Typically, when a man says, I don't want kids, it's, you know, it kind of leaves the whole adoption, you know, or, you know, out of the way. So I think on this one, it'll be a ditch.
0: But don't you think, Oscar, like, guys change and girls? I always say, like, when I got married at 23, and my marriage blew up around 28, like, we changed so much. We weren't the same person, 25 to 30. Like, I think he's going to regret this.
6: I mean, I had a vasectomy done, and I can tell you that, I mean, yeah, you're right about that one. It took me, you know, almost 20 years to decide that, hey, I wanted to get a vasectomy.
0: How old were you when you got it? How old were you when you got it?
6: I was actually 45.
0: Yeah, so you were more mature.
2: That's true.
0: You lived a life.
6: Yeah, and I think, well, on a young guy, man, I've had my brother actually at one point, he said he wanted to do it, and, you know, I did talk to him, say, hey, are you sure? He ended up having one kid, and after that, he's like, yeah, you know what? He was early 20s, and he went ahead and still did it. So
2: Wow.
1: So you can.
0: Man.
2: Yeah.
0: That's either the kid was the greatest kid and can't compete, or, man, I don't want any more of these.
1: Oh, right. Oh, hell no.
0: I don't want another one of these.
2: Yeah. No, they're putting holes in the wall, eating walls. It's
0: Sam's
2: fine.
0: Life.
2: It's fine.
0: All right, we got time for one more.
2: Let's go to Yana.
7: Yes.
2: Hi.
7: Good morning. How are you?
0: Great.
2: Good.
0: What would you do if you were in this situation? Would you date or would you ditch him?
7: Honestly, I think this woman should run. I think it's innately very selfish for a man to say, I wouldn't want to have kids. I think it's a very selfish thing.
0: Is he being honest, though? I mean, he's being honest. That's how he feels. Maybe he feels like maybe he had a bad childhood. He realized my family is not a good family, and I don't think I should carry this blood on, the family blood, the family line. I should end it with me.
7: Yeah, but, you know, she risks a lot being that young. And if she stays, and by 30 she really wants a kid, and now she's stuck in this, and she can't convince him otherwise. And then, the one major red flag was there at 25, and then she wasted 5 years. She can't get back.
0: But
7: I wouldn't take the risk if I was her.
0: But she found Mr. Perfect. How hard is it to... It's probably hard for...
2: But they're only like a month in. It's still really early in the relationship.
0: And 2 months from now, she'd be like, oh, he sucks. Never mind.
2: Or what if you give it like 6 months and see if he's has any wiggle room?
0: I like that. Probation.
7: Yeah, I mean, if she does give him 6 months and see some other patterns and see if he really is Mr. Perfect, but they might have to have a much deeper conversation still about it.
0: I wonder how many guys out there get vasectomies without telling them.
2: That's terrifying.
0: Like, you know what I mean?
1: Said you could see the evidence of it, though. So,
0: ladies, you need to go like on Google or ChatGPT and find out what it looks like.
1: And then go inspecting?
2: Yep. Right, that's what I'm thinking. Oh, okay.
0: You have to, yeah. That's how you'll find out.
2: That's terrifying.
0: We learn a lot on this show. We're educational.
2: Thank you for that.
0: By the way, tomorrow's Dumb Question Amnesty, last day of the month.
2: That is an option as well.
1: You could try that.
0: We have Celebrity Scoop coming up next. We didn't play we haven't played the Hillary Duff audio since early on the show.
2: Yes, let's do that, and let's also talk about amazing giveaways that we have going on.
0: There's so much happening here. You're about to get some cash and some tickets.
2: Love it.
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8: Good morning from the Bell Furniture, Unbeatable Bell Prices Traffic Desk. 610 South Loop westbound at Cullen. You've got a crash in the right lane. There's a 13-minute slowdown from Long Drive. I-45 northbound at the Hardy Toll Road. A crash was called in. We're seeing a 6-minute slowdown from Spring Cypress. 59 southbound between I-10 and 288. There's a 12-minute slowdown. I'm Becca Parker with your KRBE traffic check.
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0: We have Celebrity Scoop coming up next. Sam, what are you going to cover for us now? Hillary Duff.
2: She was here at Cynthia Woods Mitchell Pavilion on Friday, and she gave a lot of Houston shout-outs. So we're going to talk about that next.
0: Showing us some love.
2: Yeah, of course. And, of course, everything that's going down from KRBE, like giveaways, how you could win some money.
0: I love cash.
2: And go see Noah Kahan. So there's a lot going on. We'll talk about it next. After Risk It All, Bruno Mars on The Rula Show with Eric on 104.1 KRBE. For just a

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2: It's the Rula Show with Eric. Rula is on vacation, enjoying her time in Greece, I hope. But we have Special K, myself, and Sam with Celebrity Scoop.
3: Hi.
2: Brought to you
3: by Taqueria Randas.
2: What you got for us?
3: Yes, so Hilary Duff performed the Lucky Me Tour at Cynthia Woods Mitchell Pavilion on Saturday, June 27th. And she is from Houston. And so she was just giving all these different places that she traveled and her kids were with her. And she just took I'll just let her explain exactly.
2: The memory lane.
3: And just to hear the crowd and how excited they were for Hilary and how much love you can just tell through this audio just makes you kind of smile. So here's Hilary Duff when she was here at the Cynthia Woods Mitchell Pavilion on Saturday.
4: It feels so good to be home, honestly. I got to take my kids down Boss Road today where I used to ride my bike. I got to take them to my old house where I grew up in Memorial. I got to eat at Escalante's with some family.
2: Oh, yeah.
4: I got to show them what real queso tastes like because LA is not the same. I gave them all Shipley's donuts this morning.
5: Gotta do it.
4: I can already tell this is gonna be too much fun. You guys are really sweating.
2: I thought she was gonna say I gave my kids some Tums.
4: I can't thank you enough for being here.
2: Some antacids.
5: No, why? Because of the
2: queso and the food and then the Shipley's. These kids aren't used to it. Grew up in California.
3: They're probably like granola kids. They don't eat like artificial food or bad food or anything like that. It's worth it. But we were giving away tickets for Hilary Duff. And listeners obviously were tagging us in pictures when they got to meet her and see her, which was fantastic. But we have even more artists that you could go see for free. Noah Kahan. He has a show in Arlington July 30th at Globe Life Field. And if you listen today, 10 a.m. to 5, be caller 104 whenever you hear his song, The Great Divide, and you can win tickets to go see him.
2: And if you're looking to score some cash, who doesn't want some cash,
3: right?
2: Especially over 4th of July weekend, this is your chance starting Thursday afternoon all weekend. 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So we're giving away cash. We're giving away tickets.
3: Yeah, we're even hosting the 4th Fest, which is happening at Vintage Park earlier in the day on 4th of July, and DJ Noel's Freedom Beats 250. We did this last year, which was such a huge fun. It's commercial free from 8 to 11.
2: So
3: while
2: you're
3: hanging out with family, cooking out, grilling out.
2: The hottest songs that are, and he mixes them.
3: He does a great job.
2: Also, I'd like to talk about what happened last Friday.
3: What happened last Friday?
2: Feel Good Friday, takeover.
3: Yes.
2: Special K was out. You were with Noel, speaking of Noel, and
6: Kevin Quinn,
2: and Audrey Rose, and Laddie, and the whole staff. I got to just give a thumbs up. Even our Tim, you know, one of our big wigs.
3: He's out there pumping gas.
2: Nice.
3: I
2: think that's the first time he ever had to pump gas.
6: Yeah,
2: because
6: he does
2: chauffeur do it, right?
6: Full service. He goes to the stations that have the full service.
2: He's a baller. And Leslie, our PD, it was all hands on deck. Everyone was out there because we wanted to fill up those 104 cars in Cypress. And Kevin, you were in Sharpstown, right?
6: At TimeWise Shell, and that's who sponsored this whole thing. So really got to hand it to them for their spot in Sharpstown right there, Bel Air and 59. And then we were also up on the north side off of Fry Road.
2: Now, Leslie, our boss was saying, was it Penny?
3: Penny was a huge fan that showed up and just giving her a little love because she was so jazzed. All the videos and pictures and everything are on KRBE's Instagram, our socials. If you guys maybe made the list of like the pictures and the videos we're promoting, it seemed like a great turnout.
2: Stuff like that I get jealous of. I love giving it away and doing it on the air and talking about it. But like, Kevin, you got to go out there and see everybody. I love that.
6: There's people in suits, pajamas with children clinging to them.
3: Oh yeah.
6: People on the way to work. I met a lot of people who were late to work, but they were like, I don't care.
3: Right.
6: I'm going to be late. I'm also bringing breakfast, so they're not going to be that mad.
2: And some people didn't even
6: Gas.
2: The gas.
6: They just want to come say hello. And
2: which tells
6: take
2: me
6: a
2: we, need to, we need to get out there more.
3: Mm-hmm. Yeah. Well, we're a lot of people show, are going to be out for the 4th Fest. Yep. So you can see some of the KRBE stuff there, too.
2: It'd be nice to do the show, though. We could go somewhere. Like, I know we do our road show with the podcast, but mm-hmm. it'd be kind of fun to do the show. We haven't done that in years. When the birds took over.
3: Yeah. Where I think the only time we did it is the Nutcracker Market and Texas Children's.
2: Oh, yep.
3: Or
2: that's
3: true. The last two that we've done. But other than that, I've never
2: maybe
3: been
2: we could do the show from Sam's new home when she buys one out in Katy or Spring or Pearland, wherever.
3: Let's do it.
2: She's still looking, by the way.
3: I'm still looking. It's fine.
6: Is there anything out there?
2: No. Yeah, anything that's, might have a chance, or are you still like, no?
3: Okay, real quick, Tree of Trust, and then we'll go into news.
6: We outside of that, but go ahead.
2: Yeah.
3: Tree of Trust, because my husband's back at work, I think, right? Okay. Now. It was like a time period of him driving the kids to daycare, and now I think he's at work, so don't you text him if you're listening.
2: There's this house
3: that I absolutely loved. I was like, this is moving ready. There's so much room for us to grow in and everything, and I swear Mark is trying to look for the red flags. He's like, he's pointed out two problems, and I'm like, okay, cool. The problem one would be the pool needs resurfaced. Okay, at least it has a pool, right?
2: Yeah,
3: and
2: cool.
3: Then there's a big tree that is, the pebbles around it are kind of lifting up, which we know because trees do that. They grow. So that could be an issue as well, which I understand.
2: Yeah.
3: However, our other house, we had trees fall on them. So we have good connects to try and get this tree removed if we needed to.
2: Yeah.
3: The pool, Kevin, you just got your pool resurfaced. Eric just built a pool. So
2: I feel like
3: we know people that could help us with the pool and the tree.
2: The
3: Dylan.
2: Only problem is the last house, you were all in.
3: I pushed hard
2: for
3: it.
2: That house,
3: exactly.
2: So now he's
3: and this house, like, that's why I can't push for this house, even though I love it so much. It's perfect. The aesthetics are like what I would want. Then we went and looked at a house this weekend. This house, you need to clean that. You need to have it professionally come and clean and scrubbed and repainted.
2: Did you get house fished?
3: And like everything. We got house fished with these pictures, and Mark's like, it's not bad. Yeah, because it's really cheap.
2: Oh,
3: and we would have
2: looking
3: to put a lot of work into this.
2: That's how the guys look. Oh, I like that
3: but
2: price.
3: But I'm like, babe, are you insane? Are you insane? It is no.
6: So
3: no,
6: one thing
3: no,
6: you can never
3: no,
6: tell
3: no.
6: from pictures is the smell. So there was
3: a cat litter box in the bathroom.
6: Oh.
3: There was a hair on the toilet, like on the shower tub.
6: That is so gross. But the fact that people will not take their litter boxes out of the house and will try to sell that house. I mean, because sometimes the litter box area has already been soaked through with cat pee smell.
3: Ooh, stop
6: so
3: it. And there
6: good
3: was
6: luck
3: carpet
6: selling
3: in,
6: that
3: there
6: house.
3: There was carpets in the bedroom.
2: Yeah, it's hard to buy a house that has cats.
6: Yeah.
3: And I like cats. I'm not shaming.
2: But I'm
3: like,
2: saying for pee, though, with carpets.
3: Like, just at least put the litter box outside. Put it outside. Put it in the garage.
2: But now
3: like,
2: you
3: do
2: know.
3: Something, not
6: yes.
3: in the bedroom.
6: Yes, yes.
3: And but, then the hairballs on the tub.
2: But now you know. If that's how it is and they're trying to sell it, what was it
3: right.
2: like before?
3: And Mark's like, oh, we could fix it. No.
0: It's time.
3: No, we cannot.
0: Going down. In H-Town, on the Rula Show with Eric.
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2: The news is brought to you by Easy Fiber. Kevin, the big announcement for the Pride Parade, because it was canceled, obviously, a few weeks ago because of the rain.
6: And we are moving it to August 15th. So pack your patience, your short shorts, and your Arctic tumbler.
3: Are you hosting?
6: No, I'm not hosting. I'm not hosting this year. I wanted someone else to have that opportunity.
3: Of course, because you've done it like for all the years. Yeah,
6: no,
3: yeah.
6: I've done
3: okay,
6: it for
3: cool.
6: you
3: so
6: and I.
3: Fine.
6: Have done it. Yeah,
3: fine. Cool.
2: He's a giver.
6: Pass it around.
3: Yeah.
2: Now, guys, somebody earlier said they miss Rula because when it comes to World Cup, she is really over the moon for it. Even though Sam played soccer in college and she loves it more than anybody here.
3: I've been super jazzed.
2: So you need to really act excited here when I say this.
6: Well, Rula's kind of bandwagon anyway.
2: Yeah, her team Greece isn't even in it. There you go. So
3: you said
2: at
3: it.
2: Noon, we have Brazil versus Japan. Right here. Unbelievable matchup.
3: Home game. Let's go. Let's go.
2: That's all we care about.
3: It's the home game.
2: Yep.
3: And then there's a game at 3:30. Germany versus Paraguay.
2: Go, that's your team.
3: So round 32, Germany's my team with the USA. And then there's another game at 8 p.m., Netherlands versus Morocco.
2: And Netherlands, we met them last
3: that
2: Monday.
3: That was fun. So there's a lot of connection to a lot of these games today. So three different games today, three different games tomorrow, but we'll be more excited about tomorrow.
2: Yep.
3: Tomorrow.
2: You see what happened.
3: I think Wednesday's, two games yesterday.
2: Wednesday's
3: sorry.
2: When USA plays, right? Wednesday.
3: Yes. So we'll keep you updated.
2: But right now, between, until 11 o'clock, they're closing Fannin Street between Old Spanish Trail and Holly Hall, and Greenbrier Drive between Old Spanish Trail and Fannin Street. So good luck. Can't go that way till 11. Because all the fans are going in there right now.
3: Yes.
2: To cheer on Brazil and Japan!
6: Woo! Yeah!
2: See, look at that. We're excited.
3: Goal! Goal!
2: If you miss... That's pretty good. Wow. She's still going. Yeah, that was good.
3: If very... that was not exciting, I don't know what you want from
2: us. Yeah, sorry. That's all we can do.
3: That's all I can give you.
2: If you missed the Roses update, that's coming up next. Poor Kelsey. She was cheated on in her last relationships, the last three relationships, they were all, unfortunately, she got cheated on. And now she's worried that Mason is cheating on her. We'll play what happened last Thursday in case you missed it, and then we'll give you the update with Kelsey and us. Coming up next on The Ruler Show with Eric on 104.1 KRBE.
7: Good morning from the Bell Furniture Unbeta Bell Prices Traffic Desk. Katy Freeway westbound between I-45 and Heights. There is road work in alternating lanes. You should expect at least a 6-minute slowdown. 610 South Loop westbound at Cullen. A crash did clear. Things are unwinding very quickly from Crestmont. I-45 Gulf Freeway northbound approaching FM 2351. A crash was called in. You are slow from El Dorado. I'm Becca Parker with your KRBE traffic check.
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27: Good morning from the Bell Furniture, Unbeta Bell Prices Traffic Desk. Katy Freeway westbound between I-45 and Heights. There is road work in alternating lanes. You should expect at least a 6-minute slowdown. 610 South Loop westbound at Cullen. A crash did clear. Things are unwinding very quickly from Crestmont. I-45 Gulf Freeway northbound approaching FM 2351. A crash was called in. You are slow from El Dorado. I'm Becca Parker with your KRBE traffic check.
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0: With Eric on 104.1 KRBE. We got a lot of things happening today. What's going on after 10, Sam?
1: Yes, you definitely want to listen if you're a huge Noah Kahan fan, because from 10 to 5, we call our 104 whenever you hear his song, The Great Divide, and you win tickets to go see him in Arlington July 30th at Globe Life Field.
0: But this Thursday afternoon, I have something. This
1: Ooh,
0: is really cool.
1: What do you have?
0: Starting Thursday afternoon, mm-hmm. listen for your chance to win $250 from Push and Win to celebrate America's 250th during our Freedom 250 weekend. Push and Win Injury Law. They push and you win $250 all weekend long. So it's not just, it's from Thursday to the weekend. So
1: love it.
0: Thanks, Push and Win. I appreciate it.
1: Yeah. And if you're also looking for other events to go to for 4th of July, Forest Fest is happening at Vintage Park early in the day. And then GJ Noel's Freedom Beats 250 is the perfect commercial-free soundtrack. And that is going to happen from 8 to 11 on July 4th.
0: So you're hanging out with your friends, barbecuing?
1: Yeah. Just listen to us. If they're like, what kind of music do you want? KRBE. Yeah. Don't even give them an option.
0: Nope.
1: Just put us on.
0: Especially if you win $250.
1: Right.
0: Why not?
1: I want to win that. Let's get to Roses now.
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0: Oh, Kelsey. We had her on last Thursday because she thought her boyfriend's cheating on her because, well, 3 out of 4 boyfriends she's had cheated on her.
1: Mm-hmm.
0: So I think she just thinks every guy's going to cheat on her. And she had us call him up and offer, you know, roses and see who he sends them to. And let's just get right to where he sends them to who.
6: I'll send them to Kelsey.
7: Okay, how do you spell Kelsey's name?
6: K-E-L-S-E-Y.
7: All right, and what's the greeting for Kelsey's card?
6: It's going to be kind of personal, but I guess you could just write, I know it's been hard, and I'm still here. And I still love you.
7: Okay. Well, I got that. That's nice. Sweet card. Something you need to know about that card, though. She's going to be very happy to hear that because she already did hear that.
0: Yep. She's on with us. What? That's Rula. You're talking to Mason. And I'm Eric from The Rula Show with Eric on 104.1 KRBE. Yeah. And your girlfriend, Kelsey, is with us.
7: Conferenced in.
0: Kelsey, go ahead. Talk to your man.
6: What's going on, Kelsey? What, honey, what is this?
8: I'm sorry. I just didn't know what to think. You've been weird lately.
7: Yeah, Mason. She was worried that you were cheating on her.
6: Very strange. Oh, my God. Come on.
7: Yeah.
0: Mm.
7: But tell him why.
8: You've been acting different.
6: Yeah, because I'm tired. I've been working a lot. I mean, you know, I only have so much juice in the tank.
7: Mason, Kelsey told us that the last 3 people she dated unfortunately cheated on her. So she was worried that here you guys are 7 months in, your behavior had changed in certain ways that had changed with the other guys, and she just was thinking the worst.
0: I mean, if anyone knows the signs, it sounds like Kelsey would because she's had the experience, unfortunately, 3 times.
6: Those are different guys. Why should I be paying for the circumstances in which those guys created? I had nothing to do with that.
8: I'm not trying to punish you. I mean, I just, like, this.
6: But you are, though. This isn't normal behavior. Like, this isn't something you do to people who, you know, care about you. I work all day. I don't want to come home and argue with you about things that I hadn't done.
8: But you're behaving exactly how it happened before.
7: With another guy, Kelsey?
8: Yes. It's
6: but those are,
8: we're
6: different people. Now, you might see the patterns of, like, people getting comfortable in relationships. That happens over time. And yeah, maybe you don't need to text each other back right away.
7: Maybe
6: that
7: this is a...
6: Change.
7: Like, can I interject
6: this
7: here? Eric and I
0: want
7: to just kind of like give y'all perspective because I hear what you're saying, Mason.
0: And we're not in it. We can see it from...
7: Outside.
0: Yeah, 10,000 feet up, we can look down and see you guys.
7: Eric, would you agree with me that I think Kelsey needs to maybe speak to a professional
0: about
7: her insecurities?
6: We should not be doing this on the radio. Like, this is not, it's not appropriate to handle a relationship.
0: I think now that you know this, Kelsey, I mean... I think you, like Rula said, talk to a professional. Maybe you do couples counseling just to get inside. That way you, Mason, can see what she's thinking. Because I know it's going to be tough, man. That's not fair. When people are in relationships, you're a new person. You know what I mean? Like, I was married once. I'm married again. But I'm just saying, I don't compare my wife to my old wife or things that we did. You can't do that because it's a different person, like you're saying, Mason. But 7 months in, you guys, if you want this to work, you're going to have to talk to someone. Really,
7: I mean, especially because, right. Mason, you did put on the card. You know it's been hard. So you acknowledge there's been some difficulty. But if you're in it, I mean, you got the roses, Kelsey. He sent them to you. You're the one that's on his mind. And the casual way he said it to me, you're the only one on his mind.
0: Yeah, there was no hibbing and hawing. Uh-huh. It was boom.
7: Yeah, so can you maybe talk to somebody, Kelsey, for the sake of saving your own relationship with Mason? It sounds like it's got somewhere to go, but not if you stop it.
6: Yeah, and I can't keep doing this, defending myself all the time for...
8: I mean, I don't want to lose you. I love you, and I'm really sorry for doing this. I'll do whatever it takes, so, you know, we can talk about this off air, but, you know, if you want me to see somebody or whatever I have to do, I'm totally willing to do it.
6: Yeah, you have to do something.
7: All right, well, look, that's good. Got the roses.
0: I mean, if we could do a follow-up with you next week, Kelsey, you know, maybe you guys talk. Maybe you could just, you know, fill us in, because I'd love to know what's going to happen with you guys, because I think you guys have something here. Like Rula said, maybe if you talk to somebody.
8: Yeah, I'm really sorry.
7: All right, well, listen, take care. I'm glad it worked out for you.
0: Yeah,
7: Mason,
0: happy
7: thanks for taking the call.
0: That's a win.
7: Yeah, it is. It's great. Thank you, Mason, for your time. We'll let you go now. And Kelsey, we'll keep in touch with you and hopefully talk to you in a few days. Y'all take care.
8: Thank you.
6: Bye.
0: Man, that was tough. I felt so bad for her. But we have her on hold right now so we can talk to her.
1: Yes. Thank you so much, Kelsey, for joining us. Hi, good morning.
8: Hi, good morning.
0: So, Kelsey, what happened after you got off the phone with us?
8: I mean, I obviously feel stupid. You know, we talked and he was really reasonable. I recognize it's me. You know, I had to do something. So actually, I don't know if you've ever heard of it. I contacted BetterHelp and I had my first session with, you know, I guess my new therapist.
1: That's amazing. Rula's always promoting that. Mental health is a really big thing. So look at you. That's great.
8: Yeah. So I hope, you know, I hope they can help me. And, you know, it's not fair for me to keep punishing him. And he's right. So
0: I wish you guys could talk to someone together, too, just so he kind of understands how you feel. Because from the outside, if somebody kept accusing me, I'd get mad. But then there's a reason why they're thinking that way and acting that way. Something had to happen, which
8: maybe
0: it happened to you three times.
8: I will do that. Yeah. I mean, maybe at some point I will do that. But I think I need to work on myself a little bit.
0: Had to make you feel good, though. He gave the flowers to you. That I mean, I think anyone that's on our show, and usually 90% of people catch him.
1: Yeah. So at least it works out. And on the plus side, Kelsey, it really seems like Mason is in for this for the long haul. It's not like he's just bailing out, even though we did roses on the Rula show with Eric. He still picked you. And so you working on yourself, if he needs to work on his self, hopefully you guys can figure this out.
0: Just please try not to sabotage yourself, okay?
8: Yeah, I feel like that's exactly what I think. I think I self-sabotage, so I need to figure out how to stop doing that.
1: But to be fair, if you've been cheated on three times in your past relationships...
0: True.
1: I understand. It's hard to trust people to build up that relationship and rapport.
0: I wonder what the record is for most cheating. You know how we do the Rula show with Eric... Book of Records.
1: Yes.
0: We could maybe ask someone to call in right now at 833-390-KRBE.
1: How many times have you been cheated on?
0: Yeah, who's got the record?
1: That, oh,
0: she had, what, three in a row? It would have been four, but thank God it wasn't.
1: That's true.
0: That's crazy. God. I've never heard of it.

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1: Two now, I want to say.
2: 243, something like
1: yes,
2: that.
1: Yes, and he said that he feels like maybe he is a quote-unquote boring guy.
2: Because he said, I'm not a bad guy. I'm not a bad boy.
1: Mm-hmm. And so we had a lot of people texting in, a lot of ladies texting in, saying, please, can you get his Instagram for us? I want a not a bad boy, yeah, a boring guy.
2: Sound like a great guy, mm-hmm. Especially to have eight women. He says he has been dating the last year or two. He just gave up. Yeah. If you want to call the listener line, and Jason, if you're listening, or someone heard us talk about him and you know him, it's 713-278-VENT. Call, leave your Instagram, or we could talk to you again. A lot of women were into you.
1: Yeah.
2: This came down, this new poll, talking about the Pulse of America since we're turning 250. They asked, on the poll, they said, what do you think is the best thing about America? What do you think America's greatest invention is? Mm-hmm. What America is best at in the world? The foods that best represent America. These are all answered, and we'll go over some of these and see if we agree. America.
1: All right, and that's next on The Rilla Show with Eric.
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13: Welcome back. Rula's on vacation now. She's in Greece. Well, she's flying to Greece today. Mm-hmm. And we'll all just be jealous. I think she's going to join us, Kev and Sam, on Wednesday.
14: For Rapid Fire?
13: For Rapid Fire, because it's like the afternoon.
15: She is? Wait, I thought this was our opportunity to do one without
13: That's
15: her.
13: What I was hoping, but yeah. We don't know if that phone might not make it. You know,
14: I'm going to say the phone's not going to make it.
15: There's going to be a delay.
14: Yeah. Absolutely. No, we're just not going to call.
13: I'm going to have a Llama Day. we tried calling you. Oh, she'll call. I'll have a Llama Day do the game, and then Laddie wants to play, too. So.
14: Yeah, no, we don't need her.
13: Yeah, so we'll see. But she wants to try and win. She doesn't want to lose her points.
14: Oh, my gosh. I think she's going to be okay.
13: Yeah, she'll win the next 6 months.
14: Exactly. She'll be fine.
13: Give us losers a chance for
14: right.
13: once.
14: Right.
13: This poll I saw is about since America's turned 250 on July 4th, they were asking Americans some questions like, what do you think the best thing about America is? And the majority said the people, far ahead of land, resources, economy, and government, the people. And I will say, man, I say people everywhere. After seeing the World Cup come to the United States and Canada and Mexico, to see everyone just having fun, loving each other. There's no fighting. It's refreshing because you always hear how much certain countries hate other countries and stuff, but everyone's just having fun. Now, to be fair, the people that are coming here paid a lot of money.
14: Yeah.
13: And they're going on vacation, so they're in a good mood, right? Soccer games or football games in other countries, you know, they have hooligans and they have fights and stuff, but this one they're not because they're obviously spending a lot of money.
14: Mm-hmm.
13: Right?
14: I mean, so it's been, like, classier.
13: Yeah,
14: say the events have been classier that we've seen.
13: But I just think with social media, it's really, I don't know about you guys, but my threads, the algorithm is people just having fun.
14: That's
13: and trying
14: true.
13: New
14: that
13: experiences, trying yes. things, ranch dressing.
14: That was funny.
13: I didn't realize, I still don't understand why, maybe I'll ask that for DQA tomorrow.
14: Mm-hmm.
13: Why don't they have ranch dressing in Europe?
14: I think they said because of the ingredients. USA allows...
16: Buttermilk.
14: Not buttermilk. We allow bad ingredients in our food compared to other countries. They're banned in other countries, but we're allowed to have them here. I swear, Kev.
13: So ranch
14: you're
13: is
14: making
13: bad?
14: That face.
16: So you feel like ranch is banned on account of the ingredients in other countries.
14: Yes, that's what I've seen.
13: Maybe you look it up now, Kev, because you can make fun of You can make fun of her tomorrow if that's wrong.
16: Right. Why
13: is it's TQA
16: there
13: tomorrow.
16: No ranch
14: in like Europe.
16: In Europe.
13: Yeah, why are they freaking out so much over ours? Maybe they have it. It just doesn't taste as good because we have some stuff in there.
16: The continent lacks a deeply rooted dipping culture, and traditional diets favor oil and vinegar-based dressings over heavy dairy and mayo bases. Uh-huh. So
13: they're just not used to
16: it. I don't see anything about the ingredients being bad. I'm sure some recipes have bad ingredients and preservatives, but you could make a fresh ranch.
14: That's true.
16: You know, you can also get the powdered stuff.
13: That's true.
16: And put in like whatever sour cream.
13: I think you're making a good point, Kim.
16: I don't like ranch, so I don't care.
13: You don't like ranch?
16: No, I'm a blue cheese. Ugh. I'm a blue cheese Betty.
13: I'm gonna throw up.
16: Oh man, it's so good. Get those chunks in there. Ew. That spoiled cheese.
14: We're not surprised that Kev likes this. When his yogurt smells like straight. Yeah.
13: Crap.
16: Look, it's the Greek yogurt that Rula told me to get. It's the Faye.
13: Well,
14: it smells so bad. Like every single day, I want to check expiration date.
13: Yeah, it
14: smells like it's so old. Like it's turning into blue cheese.
13: Yeah,
16: now you're
13: that's
16: talking.
13: What he likes.
14: That's so foul. All right, fine.
13: I don't think I've
14: the ranch.
13: Like when I see hamburgers, I see blue cheese burgers. I'm like, I don't.
16: Oh yes, where it's dripping out the sides.
14: I'm actually cool with that, but straight up like blue cheese.
13: I don't have feta cheese.
16: The best one in Houston, I think, is Jack's on Shepherd.
14: Better than Rodeo Goat.
16: Ooh.
13: Yeah, Rodeo Goat's got some good stuff.
14: Yeah, Kev. Yeah.
16: Okay, now you're talking. Do they have a blue cheese one there?
14: They have everything. They have every flavor. Eric even went, and you were impressed, right? I'm telling you.
13: I will be there.
16: What is up with Rodeo Goat? What do they do?
14: God, it's so good.
16: And there's only one, right? There's only one in East Downtown. Yeah?
14: There's one in the Houston area. They have other locations, but I think they're like Austin,
16: far away.
14: Dallas, other cities.
13: Oh, but
14: I'm pretty sure. Could be wrong. Also, like,
13: so
14: why?
13: Basically, because they like to put that vinegar on their fries.
16: Oh yes, I love that too, y'all. Next week,
14: now you're making me real hungry.
16: Yeah, Five Guys, and then in at the beach in Delaware, it's called Thrasher's fries. Yes, you know Thrasher's.
14: Good, and the seagulls are above you, just trying to like attack you with the fries.
16: The line is down the street,
13: or do you just
16: You put it on top of it.
14: You pour it.
16: Yeah, and then sometimes there's a little bit in the bottom. You can like sop it up.
13: I may have to try that. They also had this poll where they're asking Americans, because it's our 250th birthday. Mm-hmm. Greatest inventions. What are the greatest inventions ever made in America?
16: How do you know if it was an actual American invention?
13: Well,
16: you
13: got to read these. Really
14: you have a list? Okay, let's see.
13: Freedom and democracy was number one.
14: Yeah.
13: Light bulb.
16: Democracy was invented by the Greeks,
13: That's what
16: though.
13: I thought it was.
16: Yeah.
13: I don't know. That's what they said. Never said that people were smart that took the poll. after that, the internet
16: was invented here. I thought that was invented in France.
13: I don't know. So that's what they're saying. I don't know.
14: I think we're just putting our name on it.
13: I know.
14: We invented air.
16: Okay, and Post-its.
13: Post-its is on here. No.
16: It should be.
13: The automobile. Now, Ford did that.
14: Okay,
13: right? Telephone and airplane were on the list. Now, if you get a chance to watch Larry David's new show, it's like...
16: She doesn't like that kind of comedy, does she?
13: I don't think so. He does... Like in honor of the United States being 250, he goes back and he's showing what happens like during the Declaration of Independence when he wrote it the first draft, his character. And he was Alexander Graham Bell, or Bell.
16: Yeah.
13: And he went and talked to Watson or whatever it was. And it's funny because he's like, All right, Watson, we're talking. And then they talk for a little bit. He's like, oh, okay, I got nothing else. He's like, no, I want to tell you about this. He's like, no, I have to go. He's like, he gets so frustrated because the guy won't shut up. So he picks up the phone and throws it in the garbage. He's like, I don't want to do this anymore.
14: Yeah, no more phones.
13: Yeah, it's pretty good. What America is best at in the world, they asked the people, the Americans in this poll. They said movies and television, probably number one. But we have a lot of TV shows that we copied from, like, The Office.
14: We copied 100%.
13: Yeah, you know, from Three's Company to The Office.
14: Love Island.
13: Yeah, Love Island probably was done in
14: that's like
13: England
14: in the
13: first,
14: UK,
13: right?
14: I
13: UK
14: think.
13: First,
14: yeah.
13: Right?
14: Mm-hmm. I feel like we copied a lot of shows.
13: Yeah. Let's see what else. Sports and food. They say that we do the best. I think for food, I think we've proved that with the World Cup. People freaking out.
14: Yes.
13: They're freaking out about beef jerky.
14: Yes.
13: Beaver nuggets.
16: Well, there's a lot of variety in the
14: there's
16: United States because, you know, it's
13: everyone
16: a melting pot.
14: Right.
16: And one thing that I think, I don't know if it's on that list, that there's a lot of different places and things to go and see and do that you don't even have to leave the country. Like in Europe, you got to go to a different country to do certain things. But in America, you don't need your passport. You can go skiing, or you can go to the beach, you know, on the
13: White
16: Caribbean
13: sand.
16: Beach.
14: Yeah.
16: Yeah. You can go to the desert and gamble go to Hollywood and ride the movies.
13: Yeah, we have everything. This last one they asked about food that best represents the United States of America.
16: See, that's hard. What is it? What is American?
13: I know.
14: Burgers and hot dogs.
13: Number one was hamburger.
14: Hey!
13: But well, I thought the hamburger was made in Germany.
16: Right? Hamburger. Because it was from...
13: Yeah.
16: I think
13: so.
16: Hamburger.
14: Just because you say it still... with an accent doesn't make it...
16: No, it's hamburger. It's hamburger.
13: Look it up right now. Look it up.
14: I'm not looking it up. I'm going to enjoy my coffee. Mm-hmm. Where's coffee made from?
16: Probably Arabic. I thought that was Arabic.
13: After hamburgers, barbecue.
16: I see, that's like, American.
13: I feel like
14: that. I could see that.
16: Yeah.
14: Okay.
16: There you go.
13: Apple pie.
16: Okay. Yeah.
14: Oh.
13: I remember my dad would get apple pie and ice cream, and then he'd pour coffee on it.
16: I don't know about the coffee. I just called my mom the other day and asked her to make me an apple crisp for my birthday in a couple weeks.
13: I love apple crisp.
16: So I'll be at her house.
14: Did she get it fixed?
16: Did she get the house fixed?
14: Yes. Party. That may be a rough
16: Oh, God. Yeah, my little brother brought 16 people to her house, and they blew up the septic system and the boat, and they lost another motor.
13: Did the motor fall off the boat?
16: Yeah, little Nash's motor, his little teeny tiny motor, jumped off the back of his little John boat, and it's at the bottom of the lake now. So you know what he's getting for his birthday in 2 weeks is a leash for the motor. You know, Pup-Up wasn't there to help it. Uncle Woo-Woo, Pup-Up, wasn't there.
13: You would
16: have
13: told him.
16: Yeah, I would have like, you got to leash your motor, little buddy, in case it falls off. No.
14: Oh, my gosh.
13: Never found it, did
16: they? They tried to use the magnet to get it, but it was probably too heavy. You know, the motor itself was too heavy.
13: You probably can't pull it up.
16: You can't pull it up,
13: How deep is it?
16: It's where it went down to 16 feet.
13: Ooh, yeah.
16: Yeah, and you can't snorkel down there because it's just too, you know, it's lake water. You can't see through it. Yeah, and I'm so sad because, you know, me and Booster and Mom all went in on that. It was like almost $500.
13: Damn.
16: I guess he's getting paddles for this birthday.
14: Yeah, right?
13: Here's a life jacket. There you go. The last two, I said apple pie. I said hot dogs and pizza.
14: Okay.
16: Pizza is Italian.
14: Pizza's a reach.
13: That's what I'm saying.
14: Yeah, that doesn't make any sense.
13: But the pizza we have is definitely not, when you go to Italy, it's not like the pizza we have here.
16: And also hot dogs are Wieners. And that's, Wiener is from the
13: But I guess
16: Germany.
13: For America, we take that over. You know, it's not raviolis or something.
14: Oh, my gosh.
13: Oh, well. So, Sam, you're on till 12 o'clock. What's going on in your show?
14: Yeah, and you're in that window for Noah Kahan tickets from 10 to 5. Whenever you hear his song, The Great Divide, just be caller 104. And I'm going to keep you entertained. You know, there's a lot going on today. There's more World Cup games. Any update that I have about Taylor Swift, because, you know, she calls me personally. We're like... pretty
13: best
14: tight.
13: Buddies.
14: Yeah.
13: And also someone said, or Firefighter Ross said, the air conditioner, that's the greatest invention. And
14: that's
13: got to
14: that
13: be made here because nobody else has
14: list?
13: Air conditioning like the United States.
16: That's true.
14: See?
16: Especially in this room.
13: Yeah. Yep.
16: Still dying a month later.
14: Still freezing.
16: I feel like someone actually secretly hates me back in engineering, but I'm not sure.
13: I don't think it's secret.
14: Really not you,
16: I think it's a secret anymore.
13: I think he lets it known.
16: Mm-hmm. Pretty much.
13: Hey! We have a new revenge tomorrow. This guy is ticked off because his neighbor for 2 years has a rooster, and he can't take it anymore because it's waking him
16: up. Can't take this rooster anymore.
13: DQA, Dumb Question Amnesty, last day of the month. This is when you can ask us any question you want. No question is too dumb. We're not going to make fun of you, laugh. We're going to help you get the answer. If we can't, somebody listening will come up with that. and a bunch of other good stuff we don't have time for. All of the Rula Show with Eric at 104.1 KRB. We'll see you tomorrow.
16: Okay, bye.
14: Bye.
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13: It's Eric from The Rula Show with Eric. 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

Thanks for spending your Monday morning with 104.1 KRBE. It's your girl Sam hanging out with you during this hour of nonstop hit music. And Houston is getting ready. The Houston Stadium is hosting Brazil versus Japan for the World Cup match right now. And if you're traveling around that area, get ready. Fannin Street and Greenbrier Street, there is a lot of delay till around 11.

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What a great weekend to have a wedding. If you're Taylor Swift and Travis Kelce, don't you worry. Carabee is just patiently waiting for that text for us to show up, okay? Girl, we already know the location. We'll be on the first flight out. It's Carabee.

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I know it's 1,000 degrees, but I swear right now, my kid thinks that he can have ice cream for every single meal. And I'm like, bro, no, maybe after dinner if you actually behave. But the top ice cream choices, I would say cookies and cream. But coming in at number one is chocolate. Just basic chocolate? No, thank you. How about chocolate chip cookie dough? It's KRBE. I could be.

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0: It's 4th of July weekend, and there's probably a lot of parties. 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
1: I don't know. Did I win?
0: Not right now. I know KRBE is hooking you up with so many amazing things, like Noah Kahan when he is performing in Arlington July 3rd at Globe Life Field. 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
1: If I just know what song clip it is?
0: 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Good luck, girl.
1: Okay, cool. 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
7: 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Love me like a brother.

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Respect you like a lover. Hopefully the traffic is cooling down around Houston Stadium as Brazil takes on Japan for the noon game. But we're like an hour out. So there was the Brazil fan walk that happened, and it was affecting streets like Fannin Street and Greenbrier Street. So if you're around there, just expect some delays. And please look out for the pedestrians. They're walking. Even if it's in Houston, that's weird. I know. But they're just walking. There was a fan fest. But Brazil versus Japan. Good luck, teams.

Hey, what's going on, love? It's Audrey Rose. And today on The Daily Debate, we're talking all about strange food combos. What's that food combo that you swear by? I want to find out all about yours after 3 on 104.1 KRBE.

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If you're hosting 4th of July or you are planning on grilling out, there are 7 things you should never grill. This is all from a chef, and I'm like, this is lies. These are lies. How else are you cooking this? We're going to talk about it next week.

0: week, I'm already planning on going to the store to get my hamburgers, to get my hot dogs, because it's 4th of July. We're going to grill out this weekend. But there's a chef that claims you should never cook these things on the grill. And number one is a burger.
1: What?
0: He says the argument here is the outside does not get caramelized and it loses all the flavor because the fat is dripping out. If you do it in a cast iron on top of the grill, then maybe you can keep the flavors in. I am not cleaning that cast iron grill. And when you think of grilling out, you're probably thinking steak. He says a filet mignon is something you should not grill. It doesn't have enough fat for the grill and it's usually pretty thick, so you can't actually get the consistency right. So for Sam Spotlight, we're talking about things you should never grill. On this list, there's two other things that you should never grill. And I can understand this. Pizza, okay, that's fine. I'm cool with that being popped in the oven. Melty cheese, which is like basically a grilled cheese. Don't put that on the grill. Okay, cool, fine. But fish, I'm grilling those out. Pork chops, not eating those. And then shish kebabs. Why would I put shish kebabs on top of my stove? They go on skewers that are meant to go on the grill. So this list is ridiculous, okay? And if you are planning on grilling out, make sure you're hanging out with KRBE. As DJ's Noel, Freedom Beats 250 is the perfect commercial-free soundtrack to your 4th of July while you're listening to fireworks and hanging out with us from 8 to 11.
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Have you ever already flown out for 4th of July? Are you going this weekend? What's going on? It's your girl Sam hanging out with you here on 104.1 KRBE. Let's be real. Flying can be a hassle. And the most frustrating airports to fly out of, Chicago O'Hare International Airport, New York Airport, JFK Airport, and New York Liberty International Airport. The least stressful, Minneapolis, St. Paul International Airport, Phoenix Sky Harbor International Airport, and San Francisco International Airport. Houston didn't make that. We have like two big airports. 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

just talking about some of the best and worst airports. What's going on? It's your girl Sam hanging out with you here on 104.1 KRBE. And Bush Airport added seating and charging stations in terminals A and D for the summer rush. And, of course, the World Cup here in Houston. So if you're flying out of A and D, you should be golden, my friend. It's KRBE. Just when

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0: 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Now what? You've got questions, I've got answers. It's Adam Ramsey, your personal injury attorney, the doctor lawyer. I understand both sides of your case. Why? Because I'm a doctor and a lawyer. Adam Ramsey, 713-888-8888.
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What national day is it? It is Monday, June 29th, and it should be National Noah Kahan Day because today is the day that we are kicking off the whole week long where you could win Noah Kahan tickets for him and Arlene.

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It's Audrey Rose. And today on The Daily Debate, we're talking all about strange food combos. What's that food combo that you swear by? 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

It's Houston's number one hit music station, 104.1 KRBE. Happy Monday. DJ Noel checking in with you in for Audrey Rose. Today, Monday, June 29th, 2026. Can you believe it? The last Monday of the month. Yeah, summer, you need to slow down. It's KRBE.

It's Houston's number one hit music station, 104.1 KRVE Monday Vibes. And yes, if you're from out of town and it's like your first time here in Houston, maybe, you know, doing some vacation or here to experience some of the soccer games. Yes, this is what Houston heat feels like. A trillion degrees. Yeah, it's KRVE. Stay cool, H-Town.

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It's Houston's number one hit music station, 104.1 KRBE. Our Houston Astros getting the win yesterday out there in Detroit. The momentum these guys are on, I love it. Let's keep it going. They play tonight inside of Daikin Park. Go Astros, KRBE.

It's the Rula Show with Eric. Tuesday morning at 7 and 9 o'clock. Oh, it looks like it's time for revenge. Her neighbor has a very loud rooster that keeps her up all night.

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0: 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And look around a little bit. We do the raw feed. 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You can jump to a prank call or closure when someone's been ghosted after a date. Thanks for being here.
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If you're out and about with the kids, what are you going to be doing today? 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

0: 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So if you haven't heard, one of the biggest weddings in pop culture is going to be happening this weekend. Yes, the rumor is out that Taylor Swift and Travis Kelce are going to get married in the world's most famous arena, Madison Square Garden. Now, you know, I've done my research on this. Here are the pros and the cons of this as of right now. So the pros is that it's a two-day event. It's going to be happening Thursday, July 2nd. And, you know, it's going to be really intimate with friends and family. And then on Friday is going to be the big shebang with over 1,000 guests. And the guest list includes Selena Gomez, Ed Sheeran, even Patrick Mahomes from the Chiefs. And then also rumored to be performing at the wedding, Tim McGraw and Paul McCartney. Now, here are the cons about this. Well, it's 4th of July weekend. It's going to be packed. New York City traffic. There's also going to be a World Cup game there on Sunday. And I think the biggest con of this all is that you and me, my friend, are not invited to this. So, yeah, we're just going to have to watch it on TikTok or somewhere where somebody leaks the wedding. That's how we're going to be watching it. It's KRBE.
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Good afternoon.

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Today, Monday, June 29th, is National Camera Day. So if you own a camera, even on your phone, today is the day to take some nice pictures. But make sure you do it indoors. This Houston heat is no joke. It's KRBE. Little

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0: 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What is up, DJ Noel? 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Yes, this weekend already, 4th of July weekend. Where is summer going? Summer, I need you to slow down. Next thing you know, we're going to be in the month of August, back to school. So, hey, if you're planning on, you know, going out of town, go ahead and do it. It's KRBE.
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on KRBE. So the second to last match being hosted here in Houston for the big soccer tournament just ended. Brazil defeated Japan 2-1. So there's one more match here left in Houston. That's on Saturday. So, splurge. Why not? It's KRBE.

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Ian, I finally had the opportunity to watch Toy Story 5, and let me tell you, a lot of mixed emotions. I mean, I've seen all of them, but I'm just trying to figure out, how are they going to top this one? Maybe the sixth one? Who knows? It's KRBE.

0: It's the Rula Show with Eric. Tuesday morning at 8:20. It's time to spill the tea with Sam. What's the topic, Sam?
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104.1 KRBE, DJ Noel signing off. Thank you so much for hanging out with me. I was in for Audrey Rowe. She is coming in next, taking care of you all the way until 7 o'clock here on KRBE.

0: All of it. All of it. We'd risk it just for you, love. Happy Monday. What is going on? It's 104.1 KRBE. Audrey Rose checking in with you. And as you can see, we're solo dolo today because PTQ strikes again. He's out for just today, though. And he should be back tomorrow. Now, I will tell you this. I was FaceTiming him over the weekend, and I think he needed this day off because that man's been outside. He was outside doing all the World Cup announcing because, you know, he's been hosting over at Sugarland. And then we were catching up on Game of Thrones, House of the Dragon. And like, if you don't know, that's like one of me and Kevin's favorite show. Okay. So if you want to talk to us about it, we love to chat about that too. So we're going to have some fun today, love. There's a lot going on the show and on the station. We're trying to get you in to go check out Noah Kahan. He's coming to Arlington. And we have your tickets the next time you hear The Great Divide all the way up until 5 p.m. today. So you want to be paying attention? 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And you know I got a special guest for that too, love. So don't you go anywhere. Let's have some fun today. It's KRBE.
1: Hi, good afternoon from the Bell Furniture Unbeatable Prices Traffic Desk. 59 East Tex Freeway, northbound at Aldine Bender. There's a stalled vehicle in the HOV lane. Use caution there. I-10 East Freeway, westbound at Mercury. A stalled vehicle was just cleared away. Things are starting to unwind from Federal. Katy Freeway, westbound at Greenhouse. You've got a crash on the right shoulder. It's got you stop and go from Park 10. I'm Becca Parker with your KRBE traffic check.
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3: All right, you know what time it is. It's Carline Comedy time. And again, part-time Quinn, he strikes again. He's not here.
4: Yeah, what's up with that?
3: That's what...
4: Where's he at? What am I doing here this afternoon?
3: You know that voice.
4: Come on.
3: Eric from The Rule of Show with Eric.
4: Yeah, this is fun. I like this.
3: So here's the deal. Since Kevin Quinn is out, I thought it'd be so fun to grab some special guests here. And I'm so glad you said that you would do this today. So...
4: I love the segment you guys do. I'm always laughing or going, ooh, Kevin, ooh.
3: Really? Yeah, say that about his jokes. Yeah, say that about his.
4: I think your jokes are great.
3: Okay, so I'm going to let you be the special guest. Let you take over, Eric. Hit us with your jokes. What do
4: you
3: got?
4: Okay, I don't know if you know this or not, but I grew up on a farm. Okay. My whole life, I grew up on a farm in Illinois. So I got some jokes.
3: About the farm?
4: About the farm and what we did on the farm. So, like, okay, why did the cow become a motivational speaker?
3: How become a motivational speaker? Okay, why?
4: He was great at moving people.
3: I had to get one in there. Moving. Not bad. That's pretty cute.
4: This one's for my dad up there in heaven. Why did the farmer win an award?
3: Oh, I know.
4: You gotta know
3: we
4: this
3: call
4: one.
3: Because he was outstanding in his field.
4: Yeah.
3: Was that it?
4: I love that. All right, how about this one? You know why farmers hate fast food?
3: Farmers hate fast food. Why?
4: It takes too long to grow. Hey, that's
3: our food.
4: Come on.
3: That's pretty good. Not bad. You got one more?
4: Let me do one more.
3: Okay.
4: Let's see. Let me find this other one here. Here we go. Okay. Why don't farmers argue with each other?
3: Why don't farmers argue with each other? Oh, it's going to be something kind of lame. What?
4: They don't want to start beef.
3: Come on, they don't want to start beef. All right. Mic drop for him.
4: This was my farmer jokes.
3: No, that was good. All right, let's turn this thing over to you. We need your best jokes. It's Monday. You know we need to laugh. 833-390-5723. Carline Comedy. Let's go.

0: 1776. Thomas Jefferson wrote the Declaration. Washington led the charge. A ragtag volunteer army defeated the British Empire. And the United States of America was born.
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0: escalator, man, because an escalator can never break. 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
2: 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You just slap it on your car. All right, you'll be riding on those Hectra tolls. They give you free roadside assistance, and they also work in multiple states. So, a little FYI, you get it. Okay. All right. Now, I need your name and I need your joke, Lev. So let's get right into it.
3: I have my 10-year-old son actually has a joke for you. Put him on the phone.
2: Okay.
4: What do you call a magical turd?
2: A magical turd? Oh, this might be dirty. Okay. What do you call it, Lev? What?
4: Houdini.
2: Bye.
3: Yes, ma'am.
2: Hey, it's Carline Comedy. I need your name and your joke.
5: It's John.
2: John! John, you never fail me, especially on a Monday, Lev. I've been looking forward to your call. What's your joke?
5: Right. Why does the Statue of Liberty stand in New York Harbor?
2: Ooh, you're getting us started early with America 250. Why does the Statue of Liberty stand in New York Harbor? Tell me, why?
5: Because she can't sit down.
2: You know what? It's probably because she's so small, too. When I went to New York, I was kind of disappointed. I always thought the Statue of Liberty was bigger than what it is. It's a little smaller.
5: Oh, really?
2: Yeah, I thought it was huge. I mean, I always saw it on Ghostbusters and stuff like that growing up. And then you see it, and you're like, wow.
5: Oh, yeah.
2: That's her?
5: Yeah, that's true.
2: That's it?

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0: afternoon and happy Monday to you. 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Audrey Rose, appreciate you telling your smart speaker to play KRBE and hang out with us. Now, you know, your girl is solo dolo today. Kevin Quinn is out, but we're getting to the debate. I still need your help with this, all right? And today's debate is all about the food. So I wanted to know what your most unusual food combos that you swear by. Like, you try this thing, it's absolutely delicious, you should try it multiple times, you pass it on for people to try, and they may look at you a little funny and say, like, what? What's that food combo for you? 833-390-5723. I was told my husband that I was going to talk about this today, and he hit me with a really weird one. He told me that one of his favorites that he swears by is, like, ketchup and mustard mixed together and dumping your pizza crust in that. Like, I looked at him like, wait a minute, what are you doing? How dare you insult the deliciousness of, like, the pizza crust? It's part of, like, my favorite part of the pizza. And you're just dunking it in ketchup and mustard? Like, ugh. Because I'm a garlic girl. I like garlic and stuff in my... It just... Something seems wrong about that. But whatever. Tomato, tomato. That's your weird food combo. So you can hit me up, love. I'm going to post this on social media. And of course, I appreciate if you talk to me. 833-390-573. Just call me or text me. All right, let's get to talking. That's your daily debate.
1: 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Unbeatable Prices Traffic Desk. 610 South Loop eastbound at Crestmont. There's a wreck in two right lanes. It will slow you down about 7 minutes. I-10 East Freeway westbound at Mercury. A stalled vehicle was just towed away. Things are unwinding from Federal. Katy Freeway westbound at Greenhouse. There's a crash off to the right shoulder. It's going to slow you down a bit from Park 10. North Sam Houston Parkway westbound at John F. Kennedy Boulevard. On the feeder road, there's a crash in three lanes. I'm Becca Parker with your KRBE traffic check.
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1: 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How old is your daughter? Tell me all the tea.
0: 19 years old.
1: Okay.
0: And I just want to tell her happy birthday to Francine Jeanette Perez. And let her know this man, her father, will never break her heart.
1: Aw, that's always so true. Oh, there's nothing like daddy. Now you're going to make me call Daddy Rose.

it's the Rula Show with Eric, Tuesday morning at 7 and 9 o'clock. Oh, it looks like it's time for revenge. Her neighbor has a very loud rooster that keeps her up all the time. What has she done? We'll find out on 104.1 KRV.

0: 833-390-5723. What is up, love? It's Audrey Gross hanging with you this Monday. And we are talking our strange food combos. The ones that you swear by. They sound weird, but they're absolutely delicious. What is that thing for you? What you got for me?
1: Okay, so it might sound weird, but okay, y'all got to try this. I had the whole house school on it. But pineapples inside of pickle juice. Don't knock it till you try it. Pineapples inside of pickle juice.
0: Girl, you know I don't like pickles. I cannot stand sour stuff.
1: You don't like pickles, you don't like chocolate, you don't like nothing. But that's not the point. The point is somebody in this world likes it.
0: She said, girl, you shut up and try it.
1: Yes, let's try it. Like, cause I don't like pickles either, but pickle juice and pineapple tastes good. Now, I'm not a pickle person either, but pickle juice and pineapple, just try it.
0: Okay.
1: You gotta make sure it's cold, though, because I can't eat it while it's hot. But
0: okay,
1: cold
0: okay.
1: Pineapple and cold pickle juice.
0: How long do I soak it in the pickle juice, or do I just do a little dab and then go?
1: You soaking it in the pickle juice.
0: Ooh, okay. Okay.
1: But
0: look,
1: it's good. I'm telling you, just try it. It's the sweet and sour taste, but it's more so sweet. I don't know. Just try it.
0: I'm gonna come back on these speakers. If I don't like it, I'll be like, she failed me. No, I'm kidding.
1: Don't worry, I'm gonna call you. I'm gonna call you like, did you try that? Don't worry, I'm calling.
0: Okay, so keep giving me these food combos. It's our daily debate today on 104.1 KRBE. And by the way, thank you for streaming us as you're on your way home. Don't forget to tell your smart speaker so you can stay in the

like it's been like a little bit of a throwback summer. I've been here for the vibes because I've been catching up on social media and seeing everybody who checked out Hillary Duff, her hometown show. First time home in like 20 years, by the way. She played the Woodlands over the weekend. Absolutely killed it. It's Kirby E.

0: Tuesday morning at 8:20, it's time to spill the tea with Sam. What's the topic, Sam?
1: It's 4th of July weekend, and there's probably a lot of parties. What is your go-to excuse to get out of

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because we just have so much to give away around here. It's 104.1 KRVE. How you doing? Audrey Rose hanging with you. How about seeing Noah Kahan? Because anytime you hear the song The Great Divide play, you want to be caller 104 all the way up until 5 p.m. That's the window. And we're going to get you tickets to check him out in Arlington.

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2: Hi, it's Gracie Abrams with my new song, Hit the Wall. 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
2: Performing live has inevitably influenced the way that I write and produce music at this point. I think having a familiarity with different size venues and knowing what quiet, slower acoustic song sounds like versus a more up-tempo, you know, more filled out song. I think it's all about kind of crafting the dynamics of a show in order to make it as satisfying and memorable, you know, for the people who are generous enough to spend their energy and time and money coming to see us play. So I definitely think, having been in all different sized rooms at this point, I take them all into consideration when the song is done being written and then we get into the production.
3: I'm crying.

0: That was Gracie Abrams' Hit the Wall. 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
1: 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Unbeta Bell Prices Traffic Desk. 290 Northwest Freeway eastbound at the West Loop. A stalled vehicle was just towed away. There's still some stop and go from Main Gum. 610 North Loop westbound at North Main. An accident was cleared. Things are starting to unwind from the Hardy Toll Road. 610 South Loop eastbound at Crestmont. A wreck is out of the way. There's still some stop and go to get through. Katy Freeway eastbound at TC Jester. A crash was just moved out of the way. I'm Becca Parker with your KRBE traffic check.
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you've heard about this artist. His name is Noah Kahan. You know he's going to be doing some big show July 30th at Arlington. And would you look at that? I'm playing The Great Divide. Yeah, there's something that's supposed to be happening when I play this song. What was it? It's Gary E.

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Okay, I think I'm turning into a Brazil fan. I told you, I've been catching up when it comes to the soccer thing. It's 104.1 KRBE, Audrey Rose, hanging with you, love. I'm serious. Like, after watching this game today, which, by the way, they did win, and then seeing them do their little fan-like rally at the water wall, I mean, Brazilian fans, they know how to turn up, man. That yellow and green, they don't play. It's KRBE. Go.

0: The secret's out the bag. But did you know, love? You probably didn't, because I'm going to tell you that we're giving out money this 4th of July weekend. It's 104.1 KRBE. What's going on? Audrey Rose hanging with you. I hope you're having a great afternoon. A great day on purpose, by the way. My mom always tells me that. Pass that to you. Now, we are giving out money, honey, thanks to Push and Win. We're going to celebrate America's 250 with $250 that you can win all weekend long. Isn't that cool? Isn't that cool? So it starts this Thursday afternoon. 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America's 250. 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
1: 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Katy Freeway westbound at Greenhouse. An accident was cleared. There's still a 15-minute slowdown from Bunker Hill. West Sam Houston Tollway northbound at Briar Forest. You've got a crash off to the right shoulder. Onlookers are causing a backup from Beechnut. 610 North Loop westbound at North Main. A wreck was just cleared. You're unwinding from the Hardy Toll Road. I'm Becca Parker with your KRBE traffic check.
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0: Audrey Rose hanging with you. And today in our daily debate, I wanted to talk food because, you know, 4th of July is around the corner. We're getting closer to it, barbecues, cookouts. So it was all about the strange food combos that you swear by. Okay. You got to try this. This is amazing. It'll change your life. What's that food combo? Now, for me, it's like hot dogs and mayo. Like, I'm telling you, you get a good glizzy, you put some mayonnaise on it, and you mix it with mayonnaise, a little bit of ketchup, a little bit of mustard, it'll change your life, okay? Just put some mayonnaise on your hot dog and watch your taste buds, bam, be blown away. 833-905-723. What is a weird food combo that you swear by, love? What's yours?
1: I got a weird food combo.
0: Okay. All right. Now, what do you have? Please say you're topping the pickles and the pineapple. What do you got?
1: No, it's very simple. Just Wendy's french fries. Dip it into your chocolate frosty.
0: Oh, Wendy's fries in the frosty. You know what?
1: Yes.
0: I've never tried it, but you know what? I do hear a lot of people love that. It's magical. The only way to eat Wendy's fries.
1: It's a good combo, salt and sweet, you know?
0: Now, see, I'm going to go home and be trying all these weird combos. My family's going to look at me like I'm crazy.
1: They are, too. After everything I've heard on the radio today, I can just imagine. They're going to be like, are you okay?
0: Yeah, like, what are you eating over

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0: 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It's time to spill the tea with Sam. What's the topic, Sam?
1: It's 4th of July weekend, and there's probably a lot of parties. What is your go-to excuse to get out of family events?
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I mean, have you seen these rumors when it comes to Taylor Swift and Travis Kelce and their wedding? It's 104.1 KRVE, Audrey Rose hanging with you. Well, when I tell you the latest rumor for the wedding that is, quote unquote, days away regarding the celebrity guest list, oh, it's going to crack you up, love. We're getting into it coming up next in Clogging Our Feed.

battling your ground. Karma's on your scent like a bounty hunter. 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Sweet like justice, karma is a queen. 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
1: What's clogging our feed with Kevin and Audrey?
0: Okay, we're on Wedding Watch. Is it happening? Is it happening? Well, the rumor is it's happening at the end of this week going into 4th of July weekend. Only Taylor and Travis could overshadow America's 250 with their wedding. Now, I will tell you this. Some of the latest rumors that are coming out since this weekend is the invite list especially. Did you see that apparently to avoid leaks, that Taylor and Travis actually like had all the invitations watermarked with the guest's first and last name repeated throughout the invite to take extra security measure. That way they can identify who, if anybody, leaks anything about the details or anything about the dates online. That's their way of being able to track it down. Pretty smart. The other rumor that was coming out too is that apparently they're going to have some really interesting food. So they created some of their favorite menus with their go-to favorite restaurants throughout the city that will be popping up and serving her over 1,000 guests. I'm talking restaurants from burgers to high-end restaurants in Manhattan to just a little bit of something from all over the place. I love that because, you know, we all love some good food. And then the other rumor is that, you know, Tim McGraw and Stevie Nicks are scheduled to be performing at her wedding. I also feel like Ed Sheeran's going to hop on there, but that's just me. You know they're besties. Now, let's switch things over just a little bit, and let's talk about Brazil versus Japan today with the World Cup and the game that went down at NRG Stadium. Now, apparently, even though Brazil was the winners of the game and Japan lost, Japan fans, as they have been, took the time to clean the whole entire stadium yet again after the game. So that is probably the cleanest the stadium has been in a long, long time. And just want to appreciate those fans for doing what they did. They've been some pretty awesome fans to kind of get to know and see them pop out throughout the city. They're a vibe, for sure. Love to see what the World Cup's doing. Now, last but not least, today was the day where music industry altogether had to say goodbye to the legend that is Clive Davis. His funeral went down in Manhattan, New York. And, I mean, you want to talk about the star-studded funeral. Bruce Springsteen there. Alicia Keys there. I mean, the list was going on and on and on. Barry Manilow. I mean, yeah, goodbye to a legend. But the fact that he was behind so many different careers, I still feel like it's kind of nuts. Clive Davis is one of those people, like, that you don't realize just how many different hands that they have, that they're a part of, how many different careers they have their hands in, you know? Hey, I'm Audrey Rose, and that's what's clogging our feed.
2: 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North Sam Houston Parkway, westbound at John F. Kennedy Boulevard. On the Theater Road, there's a wreck blocking three lanes. Looks like hazmat is on scene. Clean up a spill. 59 Southwest Freeway, northbound at Dunlavy Street. There's a crash in the right lane. Kirby is where you get extra slow. I-10 East Freeway, eastbound at Monmouth. A crash did clear. There's still a solid backup from Del Dale. I'm Becca Parker with your KRBE traffic check.
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0: Hey, what's going on? It's Audrey Rose from Kevin and Audrey, and I'm so happy that you're here. 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
1: Man, can you believe it? We are wrapping up June, which means we're wrapping up Pride Month. It's 104.1 KRV, Audrey Rose hanging with you. And I feel like they didn't get their true light. Pride didn't, because, you know, the parade getting canceled. Well, they finally announced today the rescheduled date for it, August 15th. Mark that on your calendar. It's KRV. I could be.

WWE. Good afternoon and happy Monday night, love. Audrey Rose hanging with you, which we got to finish wrapping up our daily debate today. I was asking you about your strange food combos. You know, the ones you swear by. 833-390-5723. Hit me up. 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
2: Okay, 833-390-5723. We're talking strange food combos, the things you swear by. Like, it's a don't knock until you try it type of food combo. You got one of those? So, let's see. I'm going to go with line number three, because I've been getting some weird combos today, all right? Maybe you won't fail me now, love. But line number three, let's go.
3: It is a banana with a Dorito for each bite.
2: Wait, a banana with a Dorito? Does it matter the
3: Girl,
2: Dorito flavor?
3: Don't knock it till you try it. I'm telling you. I've been doing this. I'm 38 years old almost. I've been doing this my entire childhood into adulthood.
2: Stop it. Does it matter the flavor? Like, do I need to do Cool Ranch?
3: Yeah, or
2: like
3: you got to have
2: spicy
3: original.
2: Nacho? Original?
3: I've never experienced. I've done it with original red bag Doritos.
2: Okay. Okay, I'm going to try it. Veg Out Sunday is happening, so I'm going to try it on Sunday.
3: You'll love it.
4: 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Huge delays on the West Park Tollway, eastbound at Highway 6. There's a crash in the center lane. It could take an hour and 40 minutes to get through from Barker Cypress. 288 South Freeway, northbound at the 610 South Loop. A crash was just called in. You are backed up from Belfort. North Sam Houston Parkway, westbound at John F. Kennedy. There's still a crash on the feeder road. I'm Becca Parker with your KRBE traffic check.
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I mean, if you've been noticing, it's been a little bit more cloudy these last couple days. Well, that's because, say hello to this Saharan dust we've been getting. It's 104.1 KRBE, Audrey Rose hanging with you. You know what happens every summer? We always get like a big plume of it. So, you know, should be out of here pretty soon, love. But just be aware. It's KRBE.

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2: What's going on, love? 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
17: 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Having anxiety and what to do next? Looking for answers? Call me, Adam Ramsey, home of the doctor lawyer, because I'm a doctor and a lawyer. Call me now, 713-888-8888. We don't get paid unless you get paid.
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And just like that, love, your girl's out the door. Monday is done. Ah, and I gotta run away. 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Audrey Rose hanging with you. Did I tell you I moved into my new house? We're officially done with the move. Thank goodness. But, you know, I'm still living out of a box right now because you can't find anything. So I'm going to go try to get more settled. Tomorrow, Kevin Quinn will be back, and we'll be back to take over your speakers again tomorrow afternoon. Okay, love? I'm leaving you the best hands. Laura from H-Town Live is next. Mwah! You have a great day.

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5: 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Oh my, my, oh my, my love, I take one look at you, you're taking me out.